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1: ABC News, I'm Stephanie Officer. NYPD now says one of the two people stabbed this afternoon in New York City's Times Square has died. So has the suspect. Shot by police. Officials saying earlier the suspect appeared to be mentally disturbed. People nearby shocked.
2: It is very sad.
3: Yes, it could have been a kid. Like, you know, it could have been a kid who got stabbed. So they did, the police did the right thing today. Like, you had
4: clearly,
3: to do it.
4: Clearly it was a trained officer.
1: One other stabbing victim was hospitalized. President Trump today touted a new plan to make health care more affordable for Americans through drug pricing agreements with manufacturers.
5: Now other countries are paying more so that Americans can pay less. We had to get their prices up in order to get our prices down. And they went up very considerably, and we went down by much more because the world is a bigger place.
1: A lookalike contest held Sunday in New York City for Mayor Zoran Mamdani turned up an actual doppelganger. Amadeo Fusco won, clad in the mayor's signature suit and a Knicks jersey underneath. This is ABC News.
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14: Here's your K-Country forecast. Lows dip down to about 71. Tonight, under clear skies, winds out of the south, around 5 miles per hour. Bright sunshine expected again. Tomorrow, daytime highs approaching 94. Lows dip down to about 72. Tomorrow night, clear skies. That's your local forecast update. I'm meteorologist Jennifer Wojcicki from the K-Country Weather Center. Currently 84.
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0: That's Kenny Chesney, Carry On, the brand new album, Silver Sands Marina, going to be in your hands here in just a matter of hours. Well, a couple days. Anyway, you can find out more on his official social. Stick around for Keith Whitley when you say nothing at all. A great from the late, great legend who we lost in 1989. Crazy that his music is as big today as it ever was, probably bigger than it was when he was alive, simply because he was just a new artist. But now many revere him as the greatest voice to ever sing country music. Morgan Wallen, and how about Jason Aldean and She's Country?
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0: Morgan Wallen, don't we? Here inside the saloon, John Michael Montgomery on the way with Life's a Dance. Dolly Parton with I Will Always Love You, a song that hits just a little bit different now since we lost the Queen last week at the age of 80. But did you see what's happening in Nashville, what they're doing at the airport? Pretty cool. I wish she'd been around to see it, but I think she had an inkling that they were thinking about doing that. It had been in the works for a while. We'll talk about it. And Clay Walker, She Won't Be Lonely Long. Hang on.
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4: 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Always keeping you weather aware.
5: Here's your K-Country forecast. Lows dip down to about 71. Tonight, under clear skies, winds out of the south, around 5 miles per hour. Bright sunshine expected again. Tomorrow, daytime highs approaching 94. Lows dip down to about 72. Tomorrow night, clear skies. That's your local forecast update. I'm meteorologist Jennifer Wojcicki from the K-Country Weather Center. Currently 82.
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0: Late great Dolly Parton, I Will Always Love You, a song that she held on to the publishing rights for. Elvis Presley wanted to record it back in the 70s, and Dolly was so excited. That was until Colonel Tom Parker with Elvis said that they wanted all the publishing rights and the royalty rights to the song, and Dolly says, I can't give that up. That's my most popular song. I make most money off that, so Elvis never recorded it. And Dolly stood her ground, saying, I would have loved to have Elvis record one of my songs, but I just couldn't do it. We lost Dolly last week at the age of 80. Tracy Byrd on the way, Chris Stapleton and Toby. It's a full hour country. Come on.
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1: ABC News, I'm Stephanie Officer. Dwayne Keefe D. Davis, the only one ever brought up on charges in the killing of musical icon Tupac Shakur, has just been found guilty of first-degree murder. ABC News analyst Bernarda Villalona.
2: Justice delayed is not justice denied. And even though Keefe D. Davis was brought to trial nearly 30 years after the killing of Tupac Shakur, today he was held accountable for his actions and for causing the death and orchestrating the death of Tupac Shakur.
1: Now, jurors did deliberate for less than 3 hours today before coming to that decision. It comes almost exactly 30 years after Shakur's shooting on September 7th, 1996, near the Las Vegas Strip. He would go ahead and die on September 13th of that year. Now, prosecutors say that Davis did not fire the gun that killed Shakur. Now, the 63-year-old Davis faces a possible max of a life sentence in prison. This is ABC News.
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7: Here's your K-Country forecast. Lows dip down to about 71 tonight under clear skies, winds out of the south around 5 miles per hour. Bright sunshine expected again tomorrow. Daytime highs approaching 94. Lows dip down to about 72. Tomorrow night, clear skies. That's your local forecast update. I'm meteorologist Jennifer Wojcicki from the K-Country Weather Center. Currently 82.
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0: George Burge, Luke Bryan, ride here inside the saloon. Tracy Bird on the way. Lifestyles of the Not So Rich and Famous. One of my favorites from the 90s of Tracy Bird. Lainey Wilson, John Mayer with Phone Keys Wallet. And Chris Stapleton, That Sweet, Sweet Tennessee Whiskey, a song that had been recorded almost half a dozen times before Chris Stapleton ever released it. Originally recorded by David Allan Coe, and then it was recorded by George Jones as well.
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0: Lainey Wilson, John Mayer, phone keys, wallet here inside the saloon. Alan Jackson, Jimmy Buffett on the way with It's 5 O'Clock Somewhere. Dan and Shay with Say So, their latest. Brooks and Dunn, that brand new man, a song that Ronnie Dunn had to fess up and pay up his wife. He didn't think that song was going to be a big old number one hit when they recorded it and released it. And his wife said, I think it's going to be your very first number one as Brooks and Dunn. And when it goes number one, you owe me a new truck. Ronnie Dunn took that bet. And yes, he had to buy his wife a new truck.
1: Hey, Mom. 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
5: Here's your K-Country forecast. Lows dip down to about 71. Tonight, under clear skies, winds out of the south, around 5 miles per hour. Bright sunshine expected again tomorrow. Daytime highs approaching 94. Lows dip down to about 72. Tomorrow night, clear skies. That's your local forecast update. I'm meteorologist Jennifer Wojcicki from the K-Country Weather Center. Currently 79.
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0: country am I in?
1: It doesn't matter. It's 5 o'clock somewhere.
0: It's always on 5 in Margaritaville, come to think of it.
1: Yeah, I heard that.
0: You've been there, haven't you?
1: Yes, sir.
0: I've seen your boat there.

0: say so. The latest from Dan and Shay, that is Say So, here inside the saloon with Diamond Rio on the way. Lone Star on my front porch looking in. Ella Langley, Morgan Wallen, I can't love you anymore. How about Kenny and Mark Chestnut by request and Blame It on Texas? It's Full Hour Country. Thank you so much for spending time right here inside the saloon.
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1: This is a special report from ABC News. I'm Stephanie Officer. A long-awaited conviction stemming from the 1996 murder of rap music icon Tupac Shakur at the trial of Dwayne Keefe D. Davis in Las Vegas. Jurors returning with a verdict not even 3 hours after deliberations began, following closing arguments earlier today. ABC's Alex Stone is in Las Vegas.
2: This is essentially, at this point, a life sentence, and there could be an appellate process and will be an appellate process, no doubt, coming down the line, but he likely now is heading to prison for the rest of his life.
1: Police and prosecutors had long accused Davis and admitted longtime Los Angeles gang leader of being the shot caller, handing the gunman the murder weapon. Davis now faces a maximum of life in prison. The judge has set Davis's sentencing for October 13th. In the meantime, he'll be held without bail. Tupac Amaru Shakur was just 25 years old when he was shot on September 7th, 1996. He died of his injuries 6 days later. This is ABC News.
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12: Here's your K-Country forecast. Lows dip down to about 71. Tonight, under clear skies, winds out of the south, around 5 miles per hour. Bright sunshine expected again. Tomorrow, daytime highs approaching 94. Lows dip down to about 72. Tomorrow night, clear skies. That's your local forecast update. I'm meteorologist Jennifer Wojcicki from the K-Country Weather Center. Currently, 79.
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0: Sanity out of his album, Ending It for My Health, here inside the saloon. Zach Topp says, listen, do not take advice from me if you're looking to get healthy. He's trying to get healthy. He actually has workout equipment now, fitness equipment, with him out on the road. But he says he still continues to kick back with a few cold ones every now and again. And he also still enjoys every once in a while lighting up a cigarette on stage. Oh, Langley, Morgan Wallen on the way, Diamond Rio and Lone Star next.
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3: Here's your K-Country forecast. Lows dip down to about 71. Tonight, under clear skies, winds out of the south, around 5 miles per hour. Bright sunshine expected again. Tomorrow, daytime highs approaching 94. Lows dip down to about 72. Tomorrow night, clear skies. That's your local forecast update. I'm meteorologist Jennifer Wojcicki from the K-Country Weather Center. Currently 77.
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0: Lauren, Elena, Chase, Matthew, all my exes here inside the saloon. Their latest on the way, Randy Travis, If I Didn't Have You. Number one from Luke Combs, Keith Urban, Luke Bryan. We'll throw in Alan Jackson. How about new music from Riley Green? As always, hit us up on our Facebook page at RC Social Saloon. If there is something we can get on the jukebox for you, we'd love to hear from you.
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2: ABC News, I'm Stephanie Officer. New Yorkers rattled by deadly violence in Times Square. The NYPD opening fire on a woman police officials said appeared to be mentally disturbed after she allegedly stabbed two people Monday afternoon. ABC's Matt Rivers is on the scene.
3: Police sources confirming to ABC News that the alleged attacker and one of the stabbing victims have both died as a result of their injuries. Attack taking place in one of the busiest sections of New York City, a chaotic evening in Times Square.
2: One other stabbing victim was hospitalized. The number of people missing from flash flooding at the Grand Canyon is now down to just one. That's according to park officials and first responders. Incident Commander Dave Black says nearly 80 people were rescued and one still remains missing.
4: As of yesterday, we had 30 people unaccounted for. Our rangers have worked tirelessly the last 2 days and all day today, and have cut that number down now to one.
2: This is ABC News.
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10: Here's your K-Country forecast. Lows dip down to about 71. Tonight, under clear skies, winds out of the south, around 5 miles per hour. Bright sunshine expected again. Tomorrow, daytime highs approaching 94. Lows dip down to about 72. Tomorrow night, clear skies. That's your local forecast update. I'm meteorologist Jennifer Wojcicki from the K-Country Weather Center. Currently, 77.
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The devil bowed his head because he knew that he'd been beat. And he laid that golden fiddle on the ground at Johnny's feet. Johnny said, "Devil, just come on back if you ever want to try again. 'Cause I told you once, you son of a gun, I'm..."

0: The latest from Riley Green, that is Think As You Drunk, here inside the saloon with Keith Urban on the way, Alan Jackson. We still got those summertime blues. Hey, listen, summer is not over. Not by a long shot. We still got about 3 weeks of summer left, according to the calendar. Make the most of it. Luke Combs and Steve Holy coming up.
1: 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Participants can only win one contest prize per person every 30 days. Winners must appear in person with proper positive legal identification to claim any prize. Monday through Friday, excluding holidays, within 30 days or the prize will be forfeited. Prizes will not be mailed or delivered. Any winners under the age of 18 must be accompanied by a parent or legal guardian. No trade or cash equivalent will be awarded for any contest prize. Any person or persons found to be in violation of these contest rules before, during, or after the respective contest or giveaway will be disqualified and will not be eligible for further contests or giveaways.
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0: Luke Combs sleeps in a hotel room here inside RC Social Saloon number one. Luke Bryan on the way with his latest out of his latest album, Signs. We'll hear Country and She Knows It. Keith Urban, Who Wouldn't Want to Be Me, and Alan Jackson with those Summertime Blues. Hang on.
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3: Here's your K-Country forecast. Lows dip down to about 71 tonight under clear skies, winds out of the south around 5 miles per hour. Bright sunshine expected again tomorrow. Daytime highs approaching 94. Lows dip down to about 72. Tomorrow night, clear skies. That's your local forecast update. I'm meteorologist Jennifer Wojcicki from the K-Country Weather Center. Currently 75.
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0: Out of his latest album, Signs, that is Luke Bryan, country and she knows it, here inside the saloon. All eyes are on Luke Bryan's son, Bo, who is a senior at the Academy High School he goes to in Tennessee. And many D1 programs are looking at him to possibly trying to get him to come play. But he says, listen, my daddy's a Georgia guy, loves the Bulldogs. I grew up loving the Georgia Bulldogs. They will be my first choice if I get the call. Full hour of country lined up and ready to go. If you love the history of country music, stories behind the greatest country songs of all time, you know where to find us. Facebook and TikTok. Look for Cassidy Country.
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1: ABC News, I'm Stephanie Officer. People who knew Tupac Shakur are speaking out following the guilty verdict at the trial of Dwayne Keefe D. Davis today in Las Vegas. Derek Stanton performed with Shakur as part of the rap group Digital Underground and spoke to reporters outside the courthouse. He says the memoir Davis wrote ultimately led to his conviction.
2: One of Tupac's cousins, William Lassane, is actually his birthday. So the first thing I said to him was, happy birthday. And I know it's a hell of a birthday gift to have a little bit of vengeance for your little cousin that was murdered 30 years ago.
1: After a weekend of deadly flooding in the Grand Canyon, flood watches remained in effect for much of Arizona today. Erica Viola and her husband telling ABC News they were at a campground when they were told to evacuate immediately.
3: We just heard people yell, run, run, run. And there's 40 of us running, trying to make it to the bridge.
1: At least two bodies have been recovered from the flood zone. This is ABC News.
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9: Here's your K-Country forecast. Lows dip down to about 71 overnight under clear skies, winds out of the south, around 5 miles per hour. Bright sunshine expected again Tuesday, daytime highs approaching 94. Lows dip down to about 72, Tuesday night, clear skies. That's your local forecast update. I'm meteorologist Jennifer Wojcicki from the K-Country Weather Center. Currently, it's 75 degrees.
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0: I grabbed a ride home from church on Sunday with my buddy Nate, and he's a big fan of Zach John King. That's Zach John King right there, and Get to Drinking Newcomer with the new song. And Nate was playing me some of the other songs that he's already recorded. And he's good, man. I got a feeling he's going to be around for a little bit. I hope so. You know what else I hope is going to be around for a little bit is you. Stick around. The show just getting underway. We're heading into the first week of September. Got some Leroy Parnell. What Kind of Fool Do You Think I Am? And got a request for the Taylor Swift song from Toy Story 5. Got both coming up next.
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0: new to new, yes, Taylor Swift, Charlie Dirk. Did you hear that she gave that lady in Rhode Island, she spends a lot of time, she got a house in Rhode Island, Taylor Swift does, and there was a lady who got, she stopped on the side of the road, and she was helping these teenagers because they were having car trouble, and a car hit her, and she got hurt really bad, and of course, I think insurance ran out, and so they started to GoFundMe, and Taylor heard about it, and she donated like $50,000. Of course, $50,000 to Taylor Swift didn't much, but, you know, I mean, still, I mean, it doesn't matter, you know, when you go to talking about, you know, helping somebody out who needs help, and I don't think it does. You know, a lot of people say, well, she got all the money in the world. She could afford that. Well, yeah, she can, but she ain't got to. I'm just glad she did, but Yeah, that's another one of the reasons I like Taylor as much as I do.
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3: Here's your K-Country forecast. Lows dip down to about 71 overnight under clear skies. Winds out of the south around 5 miles per hour. Bright sunshine expected again Tuesday. Daytime highs approaching 94. Lows dip down to about 72. Tuesday night, clear skies. That's your local forecast update. I'm meteorologist Jennifer Wojcicki from the K-Country Weather Center. Right now, 73.
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0: Shoot, man, I got my hands up in the air right now. It's Jelly, and that's the name of the song, his new one. That's called Hands Up, Charlie Derrick. Hey, y'all say hey to Emma. Emma's the third shifter. She's listening to the show here tonight. Listens most every night. Appreciated a whole bunch, by the way, Emma. She wanted to hear some Travis Tritter. Got her good one coming up next.
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1: ABC News, I'm Stephanie Officer. One victim is dead, another hospitalized, and a suspect killed by police in what NYPD Commissioner Jessica Tisch calls a random, unprovoked stabbing attack Monday. She says the two victims were attacked within 20 seconds of each other. First, a man standing near his wife, then another woman not far away. Tisch says the suspect refused repeated calls to drop two knives. Officers fatally shot her.
2: During the encounter, she told the officers, quote, "I'm not dropping anything. I would rather kill both of you." She repeated, "I will kill you."
1: A North Carolina 17-year-old has been indicted for allegedly live-streaming the deadly San Diego mosque attack. D.A. Jim O'Neill said Monday Sarah Santiago also helped plan it.
3: She was indicted by a grand jury, three counts of murder, and one count of conspiracy.
1: Police say two teen gunmen shot at the Islamic Center in May, killing three men before killing themselves. This is ABC News.
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7: Here's your K-Country forecast. Lows dip down to about 71 overnight under clear skies. Winds out of the south around 5 miles per hour. Bright sunshine expected again Tuesday. Daytime highs approaching 94. Lows dip down to about 72. Tuesday night, clear skies. That's your local forecast update. I'm meteorologist Jennifer Wojcicki from the K-Country Weather Center. Right now, 73.
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0: I'll tell you what, you talk to anybody in the radio business with half a brain, they'll tell you it's always a good idea to start an hour of your show with some George. That's a good one from George, isn't it? Carried away here with the Charlie Derrick Show. I appreciate you joining me. Hope everything's going good for you. Here's Billy Currington.
1: Pretty good at drinking beer.

0: Just Want to Be Her, Ella Langley, Charlie Derrick. Do you feel any different, you know, with the new month starting? During the summer, I didn't feel, you know, when we were going June, July to August, it didn't, okay, it's still summer. But, you know, does anybody besides me kind of feel folly, you know, folly? There, of course, there's not word like folly, but, you know, feel fall-like, you know, heading into the first week of September.
1: Hey, Mom. 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
4: 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Always keeping you weather aware.
5: Here's your K-Country forecast. Lows dip down to about 71 overnight under clear skies, winds out of the south around 5 miles per hour. Bright sunshine expected again Tuesday. Daytime highs approaching 94. Lows dip down to about 72. Tuesday night, clear skies. That's your local forecast update. I'm meteorologist Jennifer Wojcicki from the K-Country Weather Center. Right now, 73.
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0: Carry on, Kitty Chesney and Charlie Derrick. Would you think that 91%, let me just give you the stat and see if it surprised you. It surprised me a little bit. 91% of HR managers, you know, the folks in charge of hiring me and you, 91% of them said that the personality that you present during the interview is as important as whether or not you got the skill levels to do the job. Now, you can't walk in there not having, you know, kind of having the skills to do the job. I mean, you got the skills, but 91% of HR managers say your personality matters just as much as your skills. That kind of surprised me a little bit.
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1: ABC News, I'm Stephanie Officer. People who knew Tupac Shakur are speaking out on the guilty verdict at the trial of Dwayne Keefe D. Davis Monday in Las Vegas. Derek Stanton performed with Shakur as part of the rap group Digital Underground and spoke to reporters outside the courthouse. He says the memoir Davis wrote ultimately led to his conviction.
2: You should be punished. You know what I mean? You do something that detrimental. Tupac was like a prophet to us. So, the guilty was, I'm happy with the guilty. What they do with it from there, that's on them.
1: The verdict comes nearly 30 years to the day Shakur was shot. Dan Evans says he was airlifted from the Grand Canyon after deadly flash flooding over the weekend.
3: Key takeaway here is, like, this isn't going to stop. This shouldn't stop anyone from going out and doing things. I plan to hike Mount Whitney in October. I have another trip planned already. I'm not going to, like, stop doing stuff.
1: At least two bodies have been recovered from the flood zone. Officials say one person is still unaccounted for. This is ABC News.
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7: Here's your K-Country forecast. Lows dip down to about 71 overnight under clear skies. Winds out of the south around 5 miles per hour. Bright sunshine expected again Tuesday. Daytime highs approaching 94. Lows dip down to about 72. Tuesday night, clear skies. That's your local forecast update. I'm meteorologist Jennifer Wojcicki from the K-Country Weather Center. Right now, it's 72 degrees.
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0: Billy Zimmer, Chevy Silverado, Charlie Derrick. All right, see if you know this song. You're an old, you like country music as much as I do. You've been listening to country music for a long time. And even if you hadn't, you probably know this song. It's by George Jones. He put it out like 34, came out in 1992. What is that? 34 years ago, he came out with it. And it was kind of a protest song against rock music. You remember what it is? You remember what it was? I don't need your rocking chair was what it was. I'll go ahead and tell you. Can't wait to hear it. Feeling the same way. Stick around because it's on the way next.
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0: got him a woman there, Kane Brown and Charlie Derrick. Well, my friend Emma was having a little bit of trouble with her kid. He's like in the third grade, and he wasn't doing his chores. And he kept saying, "Mom, I got all this homework, and I'm busy at school all day, and I'm tired. I can't take the trash out," you know, that kind of a thing. And she's, "Well, you got to figure it out. You know, you still got your chores to do, despite the fact that you got to go to school." And he just kept not doing them. So, you know, she did. And this changed his tune right away. He came home from school yesterday, and he said, "Mom, I can't get on my Wi-Fi." She said, what do you need your Wi-Fi for? I thought she was too tired to do anything. And she changed the Wi-Fi password there at the house, so he couldn't get on. And she said, I'll give you the new password just as quick as you do your chores. Boy, he flat did them fast then.
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3: Here's your K-Country forecast. Lows dip down to about 71 overnight under clear skies, winds out of the south around 5 miles per hour. Bright sunshine expected again Tuesday, daytime highs approaching 94. Lows dip down to about 72 Tuesday night, clear skies. That's your local forecast update. I'm meteorologist Jennifer Wojcicki from the K-Country Weather Center. Right now, it's 72 degrees.
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0: Stolen Keys Wallet. It's Lainey Wilson, Charlie Derrick, Chicken Soup for Your Country Soul here tonight. Hope is following your belief with your feet. Isn't that good? I thought it was too. You hope, you say, boy, I hope this happens. And then you say, okay, I'm going to make it happen. I'm going to believe it happens. Well, hope is following your belief with your feet. You're getting into action then.
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1: ABC News, I'm Stephanie Officer. One victim is dead, another hospitalized, and a suspect killed by police in what NYPD Commissioner Jessica Tisch calls a random, unprovoked stabbing attack Monday. She says the two victims were attacked within 20 seconds of each other. First, a man standing near his wife, then another woman not far away. Tisch says the suspect refused repeated calls to drop two knives. Officers fatally shot her.
2: During the encounter, she told the officers, quote, "I'm not dropping anything. I would rather kill both of you." She repeated, "I will kill you."
1: A North Carolina 17-year-old has been indicted for allegedly live-streaming the deadly San Diego mosque attack. D.A. Jim O'Neill said Monday Sarah Santiago also helped plan it.
3: She was indicted by a grand jury, three counts of murder, and one count of conspiracy.
1: Police say two teen gunmen shot at the Islamic Center in May, killing three men before killing themselves. This is ABC News.
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7: Here's your K-Country forecast. Lows dip down to about 71 overnight under clear skies, southerly winds around 5 miles per hour. Bright sunshine expected again Tuesday. Daytime highs approaching 94. Lows dip down to about 72. Tuesday night, clear skies. That's your local forecast update. I'm meteorologist Jennifer Wojcicki from the K-Country Weather Center. Currently, it's 72 degrees.
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Yeah, you ain't going to see nothing but the taillights. Clint Black kicking off hour three of the show here tonight. Charlie, Derek, which, how about one from Kenny? Here's Young.

0: made just for me.
1: I was trying to remember the first time I ever heard that song. I was hooked, you know, on that song. You know, of course, I knew about Dolly, but man, that's one of her best, isn't it? Coat of Many Colors, Charlie Derrick. Hey, did y'all hear, too, speaking of Dolly, did y'all hear they renamed, and I'm glad they did this pretty quick, they renamed Nashville, what was it, B&A? That was the symbol on it, because I flew into Nashville all the time, but I don't know what they called it before, but I know what they're calling it now, Dolly Parton International Airport.
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4: Here's your K-Country forecast. Lows dip down to about 71 overnight under clear skies, southerly winds around 5 miles per hour. Bright sunshine expected again Tuesday. Daytime highs approaching 94. Lows dip down to about 72. Tuesday night, clear skies. That's your local forecast update. I'm meteorologist Jennifer Wojcicki from the K-Country Weather Center. Currently, it's 72 degrees.
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0: South of Sanity is Zach Top, Charlie Derrick. Does anybody besides me feel like, okay, it's fall? Because September 1st, but it's first week in September. And I don't know, you know, when you go from like June to July, you think, okay, it's still summer. You go from July to August, you say, oh, yeah, it's still summer. But I don't know, is there something about going to September? You think, okay, yeah, we're about to change. And of course we are, but I like it.
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1: ABC News, I'm Stephanie Officer. People who knew Tupac Shakur are speaking out on the guilty verdict at the trial of Dwayne Keefe D. Davis Monday in Las Vegas. Derek Stanton performed with Shakur as part of the rap group Digital Underground and spoke to reporters outside the courthouse. He says the memoir Davis wrote ultimately led to his conviction.
2: You should be punished. You know what I mean? You do something that detrimental. Tupac was like a prophet to us. So the guilty was, I'm happy with the guilty. What they do with it from there, that's on them.
1: The verdict comes nearly 30 years to the day Shakur was shot. Dan Evans says he was airlifted from the Grand Canyon after deadly flash flooding over the weekend.
3: Key takeaway here is, like, this isn't going to stop. This shouldn't stop anyone from going out and doing things. I plan to hike Mount Whitney in October. I have another trip planned already. I'm not going to, like, stop doing stuff.
1: At least two bodies have been recovered from the flood zone. Officials say one person is still unaccounted for. This is ABC News.
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7: Here's your K-Country forecast. Lows dip down to about 71 overnight under clear skies, southerly winds around 5 miles per hour. Bright sunshine expected again Tuesday. Daytime highs approaching 94. Lows dip down to about 72. Tuesday night, clear skies. That's your local forecast update. I'm meteorologist Jennifer Wojcicki from the K-Country Weather Center. Currently, it's 72 degrees.
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0: with All My Exes, Lauren Elena and Chase Matthews, Charlie Derrick. It was the first song that Zach Brown ever came out with. About to play it coming up here next. It was, everybody was crazy about it. It was 2013, and I mean, everybody knew all the words to it. Every time it come on the radio, you'd see people sitting at the stoplight singing along. Everybody was singing along with it back then. It was Chicken Fried is what it was. You probably, if you're anything like I am, you're probably going to sing along with it when it comes on next.
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0: Jason Aldean, and don't tell on me, Charlie Derrick. Y'all remember what you were doing in 1987? I'll give you a second to think about that, because that was a long time ago. That was a long time ago, wasn't it? We had some really good music on country radio back in the 80s. I do remember that. 1987. The reason I'm specifically asking about that, that was the year that Keith Whitley did I'm No Stranger to the Rain. Such a good song. About to play it. Coming up next.
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4: 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Always with current temperatures and the information you need when weather threatens. Always keeping you weather aware.
5: Here's your K-Country forecast. Lows dip down to about 71 overnight under clear skies, southerly winds around 5 miles per hour. Bright sunshine expected again Tuesday, daytime highs approaching 94. Lows dip down to about 72 Tuesday night, clear skies. That's your local forecast update. I'm meteorologist Jennifer Wojcicki from the K-Country Weather Center. Currently, it's 72 degrees.
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0: Yeah, no, thanks, you drunk I am, Riley Green. Got a little bit of Toby in there, too, as good as I once was. You know, that one little line he's got in there. I figured since we got hearing Toby sing that made me want to hear another Toby song. So I figured, all right, Jonathan, our music director, is not going to mind if I sneak one in, especially if it's a good song like this from Toby. I'm just talking about tonight. That's a great song, isn't it? Stick around. Can't wait to play it. Gonna coming up next.
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1: ABC News, I'm Stephanie Officer. One victim is dead, another hospitalized, and a suspect killed by police in what NYPD Commissioner Jessica Tisch calls a random, unprovoked stabbing attack Monday. She says the two victims were attacked within 20 seconds of each other. First, a man standing near his wife, then another woman not far away. Tisch says the suspect refused repeated calls to drop two knives. Officers fatally shot her.
2: During the encounter, she told the officers, quote, "I'm not dropping anything. I would rather kill both of you." She repeated, "I will kill you."
1: A North Carolina 17-year-old has been indicted for allegedly live-streaming the deadly San Diego mosque attack. D.A. Jim O'Neill said Monday Sarah Santiago also helped plan it.
3: She was indicted by a grand jury, 3 counts of murder, and 1 count of conspiracy.
1: Police say two teen gunmen shot at the Islamic Center in May, killing 3 men before killing themselves. This is ABC News.
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7: Here's your K-Country forecast. Lows dip down to about 71 overnight under clear skies, southerly winds around 5 miles per hour. Bright sunshine expected again Tuesday. Daytime highs approaching 94. Lows dip down to about 72. Tuesday night, clear skies. That's your local forecast update. I'm meteorologist Jennifer Wojcicki from the K-Country Weather Center. Currently, it's 72 degrees.
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0: I mean, it's just crazy now. 19 weeks in a row, that song has been number one. No other song. I mean, she started tying songs at 13 weeks that had been there, had set records, and now 6 weeks later, it's still number one. But everybody still loves it. You wouldn't believe the number of calls I get in here to the radio station every night on my show asking, hey, Charlie, put on Ella. Choosing Texas. Want to hear Choosing Texas. It's still, I mean, it's just crazy how much we love that song. Clay Walker, that's another one we used to love back in the day. Who Needs You, Baby? You remember that one? It's a great song. It was then, still is. About to play it, coming up next.
1: 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Winners must appear in person with proper positive legal identification to claim any prize. 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Prizes will not be mailed or delivered. Any winners under the age of 18 must be accompanied by a parent or legal guardian. No trade or cash equivalent will be awarded for any contest prize. Any person or persons found to be in violation of these contest rules before, during, or after the respective contest or giveaway will be disqualified and will not be eligible for further contests or giveaways.
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0: It's Country and She Knows It. Luke Bryan, Charlie Dirk. We've been talking about how to get your kids to do their chores. Now, a lot of them are back to school. A lot of, especially young kids, say, oh, Mom, Dad, I can't do my chores anymore like I did in the summer because I'm too tired after school. And you know, if you're like most moms and dads, you say, look, you still got to do your chores. You're going to have to figure out a way to get them done. Emma, we were talking about Emma, the way she did it. She changed password at the house when he came home from school yesterday. He's in third grade. And her kid said, Mom, I can't get on. You know, I can't get, what's the Wi-Fi? What's up with the Wi-Fi? And she said, well, I changed the password. He said, well, give me the password. And she said, I will after you do after you do your chores. He got up and did them right then, man. He wanted that password.
1: Hey, Mom. Hey, Dad. We know talking about vaping, alcohol, or drugs isn't exactly fun. But honestly, we'd rather hear the real stuff from you than from TikTok or whatever our friends think they know. 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So maybe tonight, ask us how things are really going. 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
4: Here's your K-Country forecast. Lows dip down to about 71 overnight under clear skies, southerly winds around 5 miles per hour. Bright sunshine expected again Tuesday. Daytime highs approaching 94. Lows dip down to about 72. Tuesday night, clear skies. That's your local forecast update. I'm meteorologist Jennifer Wojcicki from the K-Country Weather Center. Currently, it's 70 degrees.
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0: K Country 1057. My buddy Nate giving me a ride home from church on Sunday, and he's a big fan of Zach John King. That's Zach John King newcomer with his song Get to Drinking. You probably already knew that, but just in case you didn't. But Nate was playing me some other music from Zach John King. That man, that dude is good. I got a feeling he's going to be around for a little while. I ain't going to be around for a little while, though, because I got to pack him up, shine it on out of here, make some room for Austin Armstrong and Morning Buzz. His show's coming up here next on K Country 105.7. It's brought to us by Long Hunters Coffee and Tea, United Citizens Bank, Duo Broadband, Different Drummer Dance Studio, and Auto Smarts. It's Austin and Morning Buzz coming up next on K Country.
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Good morning and happy Tuesday, South Central Kentucky, and welcome in to another edition of the Morning Buzz. And hey, if you're new here, welcome in, and I appreciate you tagging along. If you're a longtime listener, welcome back. Hey, thank you all so much for joining me. And of course, hey, got plenty lined up for you to get you through your Tuesday morning. Great contests and giveaways, some great country music, great conversation, and well, lots of fun. You know, that's what we do here on the Morning Buzz. It's all that and so much more coming up right now here on K-Country 105.7. But right now, it's Jelly Roll

So we just dance right here on the Morning Buzz on K-Country 105.7. Birthdays, anniversaries. Celebrating one of those special days today. Hey, we'd love to celebrate with you. Text it in, call it in. That phone number 270-789-1464. Coming up next, Sammy Kershaw. But right now, Russell Dickerson. Happy to me.

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2: Austin Armstrong tagging along with you this Tuesday morning. Hope it's off to a great start. 5:25 a.m. Central, 6:25 a.m. Eastern time. And currently 69 degrees and mostly clear here in South Central Kentucky. And another beautiful but hot day in store. Sunny, hot, high near 94. Tonight, clear, low near 72. 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That's AutoSmart in Campbellsville, Dual Broadband, United Citizens Bank, and Long Hunters Coffee and Tea right there in Greensburg. You start your morning the right way. Fresh coffee, cozy atmosphere. It's Long Hunters bringing you the Morning Buzz every weekday morning. Coming up after the break, Billy Currington, Black, Stella Lefty, right here on the Morning Buzz.
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4: Here's your K-Country forecast. Ample sunshine expected today with daytime highs approaching 94. Winds out of the southwest around 5 miles per hour. Lows dip down to about 72. Tonight, clear skies. Ample sunshine expected. Tomorrow, high temperatures reach up to 96. That's your local forecast update. I'm meteorologist Jennifer Wojcicki from the K-Country Weather Center. Currently 70.
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Glenn Black, No Time to Kill, right here on the Morning Buzz on K-Country 105.7. Don't forget, stick around. Coming up next hour, it's Austin's Question of the Week. Your chance to win tickets to Beach Bend Park in Bowling Green, Kentucky. That's coming up next hour. But right now, let's get back to that good old country music. Right now, a new one, a fun one. It's Stella Lefty, Boston. On a train.

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2: Austin Armstrong tagging along with you this Tuesday morning. Hope it's off to a great start. And hey, appreciate you tagging along right here in the Morning Buzz on K Country 105.7. Don't forget birthdays and anniversaries. Hey, you're celebrating that special day today or know somebody celebrating that special day today. I don't know, it could be your mother, your brother, your cousin, your teacher, your preacher, your neighbor, your best friend from high school, maybe your old baseball coach, maybe your neighbor from a few decades ago. 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Gary Allen, Blake Shelton, Trisha Yearwood, right here on the Morning Buzz on WGRK.
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Blake Shelton, boys round here, right here on the Morning Buzz on K-Country 105.7. That's going to do it for this hour, the Morning Buzz. But hey, stick around. More is coming up next hour. Top of the hour, your ABC News, followed by your local news, the K-Country Sports Minute, as well as so much more. And of course, plenty more great country music on the way. Right now, the man, the myth, the legend, Toby Keith, as good as I once was. She's

Justin McGraw. I like it. I love it right here on the Morning Buzz on K Country 105.7. Good morning and happy Tuesday, South Central Kentucky. Austin Armstrong hanging out with you this morning. Hope it's off to a great start for you. Hope Monday was all right. And well, hey, we're one step closer to the weekend. The time is 6:11 a.m. Central, 7:11 a.m. Eastern time, and currently 70 degrees and mostly clear here in South Central Kentucky. And of course, don't forget the Morning Buzz brought to you by our wonderful sponsors. That's our friends at United Citizens Bank, Dual Broadband, Auto Smart, and Long Hunters Coffee and Tea. Coming up this hour, the K-Country Sports Minute, as well as your chance to win tickets to Beach Bend Park in Bowling Green, Kentucky, with Austin's Question of the Week. All that and so much more coming up this hour right here in the Morning Buzz.

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Jason Aldean, a big green tractor, right here on the Morning Buzz on K-Country 105.7. 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That number 270-789-1464. Coming up now, George Burge, Lou Bryan. I threw a

0: straight. Write this down. Right here in the Morning Buzz on K-Country 105.7. Happy first day of September. South Central Kentucky, Austin Armstrong tagging along with you. The time is 6:27 a.m. Central, 7:27 a.m. Eastern time. And it is time for your K-Country Sports Minute right here on WGRK. Some awesome events coming up today, but first we'll take a look at yesterday. The Lady Dragons soccer team competed against Bethlehem High School and unfortunately fell last night as they advanced to 5-2 on the season, and they'll be back in action this week. Coming up today, we do have a varsity girls of volleyball versus Hart County at home. There will also be some junior varsity volleyball action as well as freshmen. Beforehand, the varsity going to be set for 7 p.m. Central time. Get out there, pack the sands full of green and gold, and let's support the ladies in a big one against Hart County coming up tonight. Varsity boys golf competing tomorrow, and then coming up on Thursday, varsity girls soccer versus Nelson County High School at home, 5:30 kick for that one. And of course, don't forget, coming up on Friday, it's a big home game. It's the first home game of the season for the Greene County High School football team. The Dragons going to be in action on Friday in the home stadium, taking on Holmes High School. 7 p.m. Central Time kickoff. And, of course, don't forget, pre-game coverage. It can be found right here on K-Country 105.7. 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It's Greene County Dragons taking on Holmes High School in the first home game of the season. Kickoff slated for 7 p.m. Central time. 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
1: Welcome to September, Kentucky. Hey, I'm Scott Fitzgerald. I know it's football season. We'll talk some oblong, but first, how about some basketball? Mark Mitchell is no longer headed to Kentucky. Mitchell is decommitted from the Cats and plans to return to Missouri. That, according to his agent. Analysts say the decision came down to a ticking clock and a simpler legal path. Meanwhile, Kentucky linebacker Alex Safari Jr. also facing legalities. His status is in limbo just days before the Cats open the season against Youngstown State. Safari appeared in Jefferson Circuit Court yesterday, seeking a temporary restraining order that would allow him to play this season while he pursues a fifth year of eligibility. Judge Brian Edwards did not issue a ruling, making his status for the game Saturday unlikely. And an interesting footnote to Saturday, well, former Louisville Cardinal coach Charlie Strong will be calling the game for ESPN. Strong once put now head coach Will Stein on scholarship at Louisville and gave him his first coaching job at Texas. Now Strong will be in the broadcast booth for Stein's first game. And speaking of Louisville running back, Isaac Brown is expected to be a full go, according to head coach Jeff Brohm, as the Cards get ready to take on Ole Miss Nashville, and that has the attention of Ole Miss head coach Dan Golding.
2: This kid is special. And he's explosive on tape, really good in space. He's got top-end speed to be able to finish. So super impressed. I think he's one of the best backs we'll actually see all year, to be honest with you, when you really watch it on tape. You know, Brohm does a really good job of staying patient. When the game is on the line, that third and the fourth quarter, you know who's about to get it.
1: And the Bengals are adding some girth to their offensive line following NFL roster cuts. The Natty claiming 6'6", 323-pound big fella offensive tackle Miles Hinton off waivers. He was drafted by Philadelphia in the sixth round last year. He started 31 games at Stanford and Michigan. And the Reds dropped a 5-0 decision to the Padres at Great American Ballpark yesterday. Though good news, Elly De La Cruz back in the lineup as the designated hitter after leaving Sunday's game with tightness in his left quad. The Reds will host the Padres again tonight and Wednesday, then welcome Milwaukee for a 3-game set over the weekend. Hi, I'm Scott Fitzgerald.
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5: Taking a look at your local obituaries. Charles C.W. Mitchell, age 92 of Greene County, passed away on Sunday in Greene County. The funeral services will be at 12 noon Friday at the Ebenezer Presbyterian Church, with burial to follow in the church cemetery with full military rites by the Marion County Honor Guard. Visitation will be after 9:30 a.m. Friday morning at the church. Coward and Parrott Funeral Home is in charge of the arrangements. This has been the obituary of Charles C.W. Mitchell. Fork Media, Campbellsville, and Greensburg send our condolences to the families and to all who have recently lost a loved one.
0: 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Always keeping you weather aware.
6: Here's your K-Country forecast. Ample sunshine expected today with daytime highs approaching 94. Winds out of the southwest around 5 miles per hour. Lows dip down to about 72. Tonight, clear skies. Ample sunshine expected tomorrow. High temperatures reach up to 96. That's your local forecast update. I'm meteorologist Jennifer Wojcicki from the K-Country Weather Center. Currently 70.
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Coming up next, it's Kane Brown and Austin's Question of the Week. But right now, Mark Jessnut.

0: It's that time of the morning, time for Austin's question of the week, only here on the Morning Buzz on K Country 105.7. What is Austin's question of the week? Well, hello, nice to meet you. My name's Austin. Like to ask you a question every single week. That question differs week from week. That question, never a trivia question, never a multiple choice question, never a question you can get wrong because, well, it's your opinion. Yeah, me and you getting to know each other a little bit better, having a little fun along the way, and of course, getting you registered for the chance to win some great prizes. And this week, you have the chance to win tickets to Beach Bend Park for you and the whole family. That's right, we'll send you and the whole family up to Bowling Green, Kentucky. All you got to do is answer Austin's question of the week. You can text in or call in at 270-789-1464. That's 270-789-1464. So, as you know, since the beginning of this year, or might not know, the New Year's resolution for your guy here was, well, just to lose some weight. Yeah, I've got a little big, all right, and the biggest I'd ever been. So I thought, okay, can't be doing this. Still a little too young to be putting it on like that. So said, going to start eating better, going to start drinking no sodas, and going to, you know, start working out. And, well, it's gone good. Hey, down quite a bit, actually. And, well, you know, the other day I've kind of noticed that, well, I've slacked off a little bit. I still work out, but, man, my eating, woo-wee, you know, I kind of eat about anything that's in front of me, especially the sweet stuff. And, well, you know, that happens when you work out a whole big bunch. And you know, I got, oh, okay, I got to go see how much I weigh. Well, I've actually gained a pound back, so not that I need to lose anymore, but I want to make sure I'm holding myself accountable for that New Year's resolution of just eating better and working out and just taking care of myself, right? But that's not without saying, I'm going to give it one last cheat week. Yeah, so this week I've been eating good. I've been eating all the sweets, all the treats, stopping by my local places that I like to eat, and you know, just stuffing my belly full of them because it'll probably be the last time before I go back to chicken and rice for quite a few months, unfortunately. So what I need from you all is a little help this week, all right? And Austin's question of the week is going to do that. It's going to be a win-win situation. I'm going to find some good places to eat, some cheat meals for my cheat week leading into eating healthy again. And, well, you have the chance to win tickets to Beach Bend Park. Pretty good one, right? So, Austin's question of the week. What is that one local restaurant that you'd send somebody to for lunch or dinner or desserts, and what's the must-have item on the menu? Yeah, what is that one place you go, oh yeah, look, this is the place you need to go if you're looking for something good to eat, and this is what you need to get right here. Let me know. Hook a brother up. Come on. It would be nice because I'm looking to eat all the delicious food I can this week. So let me know what that delicious local restaurant is and what that delicious must-have item on the menu is. And you'll be entered in for your chance to win tickets to Beach Bend Park in Bowling Green, Kentucky. Text it in, call it in, 270-789-1464. Coming up after the break, some more great country music heading your way. Winona Judd, Montgomery Gentry, Marty Stewart on the way right here on WGRK.
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0: Nona Judd, Tell Me Why, right here on The Morning Buzz on Gay Country 105.7. That's going to do it for this hour, The Morning Buzz. But hey, stick around. More fun on the way. Coming up next hour, we'll be joined in studio by some special guests. We'll talk about some happenings in and around the community. More great conversations, more great country music, and well, just lots of fun to get you through your Tuesday morning. Hope that you stick around. If you can't, hey, appreciate you tagging along. Hope you have a fantastic Tuesday. Hopefully see you tomorrow, all right? Coming up now, Montgomery Gentry, Where I Come From, right here on WGRK.
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1: ABC News, I'm Sherry Preston. Within a matter of seconds, two people stabbed in Times Square. Police moving in, trying to tase the woman wielding the knives in New York. When she threatened cops, they opened fire, killing her. More from ABC's Phil Tate in Times Square this morning.
2: Cops say that the attacker had a documented mental health history with the department. Two incidents dating back to both 2018 and 2019. All of this chaos unfolding here in Times Square, where thousands of tourists come to each and every day. A random stabbing on these two innocent people. That suspect was shot and killed.
1: The attacker, 49-year-old Pamela Cisneros, one victim dying of her wounds, the other still in the hospital this morning. Search teams digging through mud and rock, trying to find survivors of the flash flooding in Nepal. About 4,000 people are still

0: missing, the death toll over 1,000. Texas and Louisiana getting ready for Tropical Storm Edward, set to make landfall later today with potentially dangerous rain and storm surge. 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
5: From the Fork Media News Desk, I'm Austin Armstrong. Campbellsville Police Department is reminding drivers to use caution as officers will be conducting traffic safety checkpoints throughout Campbellsville. Police say these checkpoints are designed to promote highway safety and increase visibility and interaction with the community. During the checkpoints, officers will be enforcing laws involving driving under the influence of drugs or alcohol, driver and vehicle licensing, registration and insurance, seat belt and child restraint violations, and motor vehicle equipment violations. Campbellsville police say checkpoints may be conducted at a number of locations through the city, including Meter Street at Chandler Street, South Columbia Avenue near Amazon, the Roberts Road bypass at Industrial Road, north of Central Avenue near Valero, and many other locations. Police say those locations are not limited to the listed areas and additional checkpoints may be conducted elsewhere. Drivers are reminded to make sure they are properly licensed, insured, and buckled up, and that children are secured in the appropriate restraints. Meanwhile, Kentucky State Police Post 15 are celebrating the retirement of one of its longtime members. Lieutenant Jeremy Johnson has retired after serving the Post 15 since 2002. Johnson spent his career serving area communities as a trooper, sergeant, and lieutenant. Post 15 says it is unusual for a trooper to spend an entire career at the same post while also advancing through the ranks. Kentucky State Police is congratulating Lieutenant Johnson on his retirement and thanking him for his years of service to the community served by Post 15. As a reminder about an upcoming Campbellsville Main Street meeting, due to unforeseen circumstances, the Campbellsville Main Street monthly meeting has been moved to Friday, September 4th at 9 a.m. Eastern Time. That meeting will be held in the Campbellsville City Council Chambers. And finally, the Green Taylor Water District Board of Commissioners will hold its regular called meeting today at 4 p.m. Central Time, 5 p.m. Eastern Time. The meeting will take place at the Water District office located at 250 Industrial Park Road in Greensburg. Both meetings are open to the public. For more details on stories like these and more, be sure to check out our websites, myq104.com, kcountry1057.com, and wtcoradio.com.
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7: Here's your K-Country forecast. Ample sunshine expected today, with daytime highs approaching 94. Winds out of the southwest around 5 miles per hour. Lows dip down to about 72. Tonight, clear skies. Ample sunshine expected. Tomorrow, high temperatures reach up to 96. That's your local forecast update. I'm meteorologist Jennifer Wojcicki from the K-Country Weather Center. Currently, it's 72 degrees.
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5: Happy Tuesday, South Central Kentucky. Austin Armstrong tagging along with you this Tuesday morning. Hope it's off to a great start for you. And you're tuned in to the Morning Buzz here on WGRK. And I'm joined in studio with my special guest for this hour. That is Rebecca with the Taylor County Public Library. Rebecca, how are we doing this morning?
11: Doing well. Good morning. Happy Tuesday. You know, Austin, it is Bigfoot Week.
5: Yeah, it's Bigfoot Week. It's been an exciting build up to this moment. And well, hey, it's knocking on the door. That's right here.
11: That's right. So this Saturday, September 5th at 6 at your Taylor County Public Library, Kentucky Bigfoot will be there. Of course, what I mean is veteran field researcher Charlie Raymond will be there to talk about Bigfoot sightings.
5: Yeah.
11: So this is a great event for all ages, for whole family and friends to come on together this Saturday, September 5th, 6 p.m. at Taylor County Public Library. You can find us off of Martin Luther King Jr. Boulevard. And Charlie Raymond will share his insights, his eyewitness accounts, investigations, evidence of Bigfoot in the Bluegrass State. It's pretty cool.
5: Yeah. Well, and we said it before, whether you're a believer or non-believer, all are welcome. And hey, maybe he'll be able to sway you if you're a non-believer. You know, maybe it's one of those things. And it's just going to be a day filled with lots of fun. Definitely encourage you to bring, hey, the whole family, the young ones, the older ones, the ones that are in between. I think it's just going to be a good time for everybody. And here's the thing. Hey, weather's supposed to be a little rainy on the weekend. So, hey, it's a good thing to hop inside.
11: Get on in. Come on to the library. We of course, close at 2 on Saturdays. We'll open back up for this special event.
5: Yeah.
11: 6 o'clock. Don't miss it. Also, coming up next week, Thursday, September 10th, at 10 in the morning, there will be an Upstream Academy training to prevent child abuse and neglect. Yeah. So join us for Prevent Child Abuse and Neglect Kentucky for this Upstream Academy training. It'll be at 10 a.m. There will be door prizes for those who attend, but also, of course, the best prize is being an active community member, recognizing when there are those signs of child abuse and neglect, and raising the flag. And so you don't have to sign up for this event. We want people to not only hear the information, but become participants.
5: Yeah.
11: Come next Thursday, September 10th at 10 in the morning at the library.
5: An opportunity to be a valuable resource in your community. Just to make it that much safer. You know, it's again, and it's completely free of charge. So all you got to do is just take a little time out of your day, stop by, and it can go a long way. You might think, oh, well, I would never use this. Hey, you'd rather know it than never know it, right?
11: Yeah,
5: so, and again, another great opportunity provided by the library that just enriches our community. And you all have so many of those. I mean, lots of them, whether that's learning activities for the kiddos or just coming by and, hey, reading a book, hopping on the computers, or, hey, maybe enriching the community through our entrepreneurs. There's an option for you to get some awesome workspace in there as well.
11: Yeah,
5: and
11: that's right.
5: It's just a great opportunity for from events to the layout of the building. I mean, if you haven't been, well, I encourage you to get over to Taylor County Public Library and check it out.
11: Yeah. It's a good place to be.
5: It's a great place to be. Well, Rebecca, any final words for listeners out there before we wrap it up on this Tuesday morning?
11: Have a good Tuesday.
5: Have a great Tuesday. Again, that was Rebecca with the Taylor County Public Library. If you want more details on everything we talked about and so much more, make sure to check it out online. That's tcplibrary.org. Appreciate Rebecca and all the fine folks over at the Taylor County Public Library. Coming up now, it's Dierks Bentley. What was I thinking?

0: I know what I was feeling. What was I thinking? Guess I was thinking about that tank top. It's cut off.
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0: Nashville called and said they want their country back, so we hung up on them.
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3: Morning, South Central Kentucky. Austin Armstrong tagging along with you. Hope your morning's off to a great start. And well, I'm joined in studio with my special guest for the hour. That is Miss Gay McCubbin with the Rotary Cow Days Committee. Gay, how you doing this morning?
4: Great.
3: Hey, you know, when I get you in studio, it means something great's coming. And well, it means Cow Days is knocking on the door. And hey, doesn't seem like it, but it is right around the corner. September 18th and September 19th in historic downtown Greensburg. It's Cow Days 2026. We are super excited for it. I know you all are super excited for it. I know y'all are still pouring in all the work and getting all the T's crossed and the I's dotted. But hey, it's almost here. We want to talk about and, of course, invite all of the people. Hey, not just Green County. We want you're in Northern Kentucky. You're listening to this right now. Hey, come on down to South Central Kentucky on the 18th and 19th and join us for a fantastic
4: day. You got that right.
3: Yeah, no doubt. And why don't you go ahead and just tell them a little bit about Cow Days, when and where. So I know Friday and Saturday, September 18th and 19th, you just want to give them little details. And, of course, you want to tell them about the Greensburg Rotary Club, who obviously organizes all of it, and then all you awesome people just make it all work.
4: Well, we've got a great group of people in our membership. Yeah. And, of course, this is our 53rd year for Cow Days.
3: Yeah.
4: So that's a big thing for us, and we're excited. It's a lot of work. We start working on this in February. People have no idea what goes into it.
3: Yeah.
4: You don't just snap your fingers and it's there.
3: That'd be nice.
4: Yeah, but that's and then we always have you know, an after action report, you know, to say, okay, what do we want to do again next year, and what do we want to eliminate? So it's a lot of work. Of course, I want to remind people that the streets will be closed on Friday and Saturday from 8 a.m. to 8 p.m. This is Central Time.
3: Yes.
4: And you can park anywhere around behind the square. You know, that's fine. There's lots of parking places.
3: Yeah.
4: And on Saturdays, the best thing to do when you come to town is to go to the high school or the middle school and ride the shuttle bus.
3: Yes.
4: We have two buses that will be running, and they run about every 15, 20 minutes, and they will drop you off at the food court. And that way you can get to everywhere that's there, food and vendors, and then you can get picked up back down there at the end of the food court. And then that way you can get back to your vehicle. So we try to make it as easy as possible for people to make it to the festival without having to try to find parking places.
3: Yeah.
4: And this year, something that we want to really promote, since this is our 250th, you know, in the state.
3: Yeah.
4: We're just, you know, we're excited about that.
3: No doubt.
4: And, of course, you can never say too many good things about your veterans.
3: Amen.
4: So this year, our grand marshals, there are five. It's one for each branch of the service.
3: Love it.
4: And they are either from Greene County, live in Greene County, have connections to Greene County that are there that will be our grand marshals.
3: Love it.
4: And the band will be in the parade. The band will stop at the historical courthouse.
3: Yeah.
4: And, of course, they always play the national anthem. Mm-hmm. And Beard will be singing God Bless America. I think that's the one she's picked out.
3: Awesome.
4: There's a lot of good American songs.
3: Yeah, no doubt.
4: She's going to sing, and we're going to honor the veterans. And we're asking everybody to bring the little flags and wave those to everybody in the parade. And this year we've decided to do something a little bit different with the parade. Mm-hmm. There will be some judges that will give a prize.
3: Okay.
4: It'll be a certificate for the best theme, which is our theme is honoring our veterans past and present.
3: Yes.
4: And it needs to be red, white, and blue.
3: Okay.
4: So we want that. And so we've got some judges that are going to be watching everybody in the parade and see who gets that.
3: Yeah.
4: So that's kind of a new thing. So please remember to bring your little flags.
3: Yeah.
4: We want you to do that and really honor our veterans.
3: Yeah, no doubt.
4: And we something else, too, if you'd like to be in the parade, you line up on Bluebird Lane. That's up there by Greensburg Nazarene Church.
3: Yeah.
4: They are so gracious to let us have that area to line up. And so we'll line up there. You sign waivers to be in the parade. Now, anyone that wants to be in the parade and is driving a vehicle must have a valid driver's license.
3: Yeah.
4: And so that's that, you know. Now, if you want to ride with Grandpa on that tractor, that's fine.
3: Yeah,
4: you don't need to be in the driver's seat
3: exactly,
4: driving it.
3: Exactly.
4: Grandpa's got to have a valid driver's license. So we just want to impress that on people, because years ago we didn't have that. But, you know, insurance liabilities have changed, they suggest, you know, for the city's sake and for our sake, that we make sure that people are driver licensed.
3: Yeah.
4: And so we have that. So we want to make sure. We do have train rides.
3: Mm-hmm.
4: We have a young man there from Summersville that borrows a train, and he does that. So they'll be ready to do the little people for the train rides from 5 to 8 on Friday evening, and then from about 10 to about 8 that evening on Saturday, except during the parade. You know, when we have the parade, everything stops during the parade. we gotta have the parade. We do have free concerts.
3: Yes, yes.
4: Friday night's gospel night.
3: We
4: have three different groups coming to sing, and people love that. Bring your lawn chairs, you know, and have a seat and enjoy that concert.
3: Yeah.
4: And then on Saturday night, we have two groups that are coming. It's more country or pop, rock, that type of thing.
3: Okay.
4: Younger people kind of like those things. Us old folks loves that gospel. So we'll have that. Now, we also want to be sure and tell people about the Fort Bank ham/sausage breakfast.
3: Ooh, okay.
4: A lot of people say, but I don't like country ham. I say, well, we can fix that.
3: Yeah,
4: so
3: you've
4: got
3: your
4: choice, ham or sausage. And so we have that in the community center right behind the library.
3: Yes.
4: And that's on Saturday morning from 8 to they actually start serving about 7 county time, but they'll go till they run out. So we have that. And we do have an extensive food court. We have lots of great different things to eat, you know, at the food. What's your favorite?
3: Man, see, look, you're going to put me in a tough spot, because everybody's going to say, you got to say Ribbon Tater, right? But look, there's a guy that comes up every year, and I don't know where he's from, but he's been there pretty much every year, and it's the not the gyro, what are they called? The little beef sandwiches.
4: Oh,
3: man, I can't think of the names of them
4: Philly
3: right now.
4: Philly steak cheese.
3: They're so good. So I always find his booth, and I stop by it every single time. But Ribbon Tater's also good.
4: Yeah.
3: You can't go wrong with a Bloomin' Onion
4: right.
3: And I mean, of course, hey, you have to wash it down with the world's famous lemonade.
4: That's right. Yeah. there are a lot of good different things.
3: Food. Yeah.
4: There's something for everybody.
3: Yes, you betcha. Yeah.
4: You know, so that's one thing that we have. And of course, we have that nice big tent down there at the end of the food court where you can sit down and you know, and eat. And of course, our American Legion has lots of veterans, you know, and they always sell Legion fish. And I know we have a gentleman in our club that had moved in from here, and we kept talking about Legion fish. And he said, what kind of fish is Legion fish, and where do you catch it? We had to explain the situation to him that we just name it that because that's what they sell.
3: With the special bait.
4: The terminology. Yeah. He was from Texas and had no idea what we were talking about. So, but we, of course, we have Annie.
3: Yes.
4: You know, you can milk
3: Annie.
4: We still had people that remember when they used to have Annie and they could get ski out of Annie, but we don't do that anymore. Too much sugar, you know.
3: Yeah.
4: So, but we do have the Kool-Aid that we put in there. And, let the kids milk Annie. We have so many people that come back and say, oh, I did this when I was a child, you know. So it's really something. She's been a staple for a long time.
3: Yeah.
4: And I had someone tell me that she'd only been out of Greene County one time.
3: Oh, wow. Okay. So she's not ventured far.
4: No. We keep her at home. We've had several people call and ask us, could we bring her to an event somewhere in the state? And we say, no, it's just too far to take her. And, and she's secured to a trailer, but we don't want to take any chances on Annie.
3: Yeah.
4: She's pretty special.
3: I was going to say, special. Hey,
4: she's
3: a staple of Cow Days. And like you said, I think there's so many people that just really relate to Cow Days from Milk and Annie, right? And that's my favorite part about Cow Days is someone who is an implant from somewhere else here into Greene County. Now that I've been here for over 10 years, you know, it's one of those things that, hey, Cow Days is now a staple for me as well, and I love it for many reasons, but I always love to hear people say just that, oh, when I was a kid, this is what we used to do here, and this is how we did this. And to me, that's what Cow Days and these local festivals are all about, right? It's about being proud of your heritage, about being proud of your community, and not only that you're growing up in it, but that your parents grew up in it, that your grandparents grew up in it, they built a house in it. It's just showing love and appreciation for Greene County, and you get to have a lot of fun
4: in
3: a full belly while you do it.
4: Yes. And we want to remind people, too, that what we it takes a lot of money to put on a festival like this.
3: Yeah.
4: And we have some great sponsors, which we will be advertising those starting this week. And so it's wonderful to have people to participate.
3: Mm-hmm.
4: But all of the money that we earn for Cow Days goes back into Greene County.
3: Exactly.
4: And we want people to realize that we support a lot of organizations.
3: Yes.
4: Last year, we supported, I think it was 15 different organizations, different amounts of money
3: for
4: different organizations. And it's not always the same ones every year. We rotate that. You know, some years we give something and then we may not do that again for two or three more years.
3: Yeah.
4: But we do support the Imagination Library through Dolly Parton. We've been there for several years. I believe now every county in the state of Kentucky supports that.
3: Yeah.
4: And that's wonderful to have those books. But we actually put $24,000 into the county.
3: Love it.
4: You know, so that shows a lot of support. Come out, you know, and support the vendors, support the food, because it's coming back to you in some way or another, you know, through a group that you know or a grandchild that plays baseball or whatever.
3: Yeah.
4: It does come back to the county. So that's one of the reasons. It's not only a fun thing.
3: Yes.
4: And it's something like a homecoming. You know, there's a lot of people that have homecomings that weekend, and so many of the schools have the alumni banquets and things where they all get together. So it's really great. And I do want to tell people, if you want to look up something on the internet, go to cowdays.org.
3: Yes.
4: Really easy.
3: Yes.
4: And it has a lot of information on there for anybody.
3: Exactly.
4: If you don't have a computer, you find somebody that does, and they'll pull it up for you. Or just call Austin. He'll tell you.
3: Yeah, you betcha. I got you. Hey, stop by the station. Give me a call. Text me. I'll hook you up. I'll get you all the details you need to know. But that website, it is a great place to go.
4: Yes.
3: I mean, it literally tells you everything.
4: Yes.
3: And it'll be updated as more is to come, or times or dates or specific locations and things like that. So make sure to favorite it. And of course, just be sure to check it out as often as possible. But one thing we have to talk about, I mean, talk about another tradition. It's the Cow Days t-shirts. And hey.
4: Oh, absolutely.
3: We're looking forward to another one. I mean,
4: I've got the 50th on.
3: I was
4: going
3: to say, you got the 50th on. I think I got, there's
4: you
3: 20,
4: got
3: 24s
4: 20,
3: and some other ones behind me.
4: I mean,
3: they're just a huge tradition in the community.
4: Absolutely.
3: So, hey, get ready. The unveiling of that will be, has it, ha- it hasn't
4: well,
3: happened
4: we're,
3: yet,
4: we're
3: has
4: printing
3: it?
4: Those as we
3: okay,
4: speak.
3: There you
4: so
3: go.
4: That should be by the end of the week. We
3: there
4: should have
3: go.
4: Those out.
3: Ooh.
4: But that's been a tradition for many, many years. We also have the buttons. We have caps.
3: Yes, yes.
4: And the thing about the t-shirts is that, now there are other people that may have a cow on a t-shirt, and that's fine.
3: Yeah,
4: you know, there's a lot of people that bring things like that.
3: Yeah.
4: But if you want an official one,
3: yes.
4: you're going to get something that says Cow Days and the year, and it will also have the Rotary logo, and it'll say Greensburg Rotary on it somewhere.
3: Yeah.
4: And then on the back, we have the corporate sponsor, the associate sponsors, and the partners.
3: Exactly.
4: So, you know, they get advertisement.
3: Yeah.
4: So we have that on the back. A lot of people see that. But it's just a lot of people look forward to those t-shirts and I've when we moved here in 2010, of course I have relatives here so I'm familiar with Greene County, but my husband was born and raised here and when we moved back here we both retired and he bought his granddad's farm and we started going to Cow Days and the one that I bought 2010 I still have it and I still wear it. And people say, oh, that's really nice, I like it, because it had a lot of colors in it. I say, yeah, but it's not new, it's not the new one, but people forget. I said, no, this one, you see it says 2010 on it.
3: Yeah,
4: I mean, it was my first Cow Days t-shirt and I still wear it.
3: That's awesome. And you'll see that at Cow Days. That's the
4: fun
3: part about it. You'll see people repping some of the old Cow Days merch
4: well.
3: And again, that's what Cow Days is all about. It's not about only just having fun with the family and getting your belly full, but you're going to be paying into your community. You're going to be buying back into your community. And on top of that, it's an opportunity to fellowship with South Central Kentuckians or just people that aren't from around here anymore.
4: Yeah.
3: Hey, maybe they've moved out, but they come back
4: for Cow Days.
3: It is a great opportunity to see some old familiar faces. And hey, it's a great opportunity to see some really familiar faces, because I'm sure you'll see all your buddies and friends there as well. And you were talking about the shuttle service. Not only is that a great opportunity just to make it easier on you to getting back and forth, but every time I've been on it or around it, it's always a great time because you'll walk in and you're like, hey, there's so-and-so. Hey, there's so-and-so. So, again,
4: yes.
3: Cal Days is just a good time. So
4: it
3: if you've
4: is.
3: Never
4: it's
3: been
4: fun.
3: And you're going, okay, well, I'm not from Greensburg. Hey, that's fine. Greensburg, we're arms wide open, baby. We love
4: everybody. We'll welcome
3: everybody.
4: You wherever, you whoever you are and wherever you're from. We're glad to have you.
3: Exactly. Again, Cal Days 2026. That's number 53. That's right, 53 years of Cal Days. Coming up on September 8th. 18th and 19th in downtown Greensburg. We are super excited for it. Gay, got to ask you, any final words for the listeners out there before we wrap it up this morning?
4: Just make sure that you put that on your calendar.
3: Yeah, no
4: you
3: doubt.
4: Know, that's we have we always have new vendors every year.
3: Yeah.
4: So you come and say, oh, it's the same people. Well, it's not.
3: Yeah.
4: We always have a lot of new people. And then we have a lot of the regulars that come every year, have been coming for years.
3: Yes, yeah.
4: Just like the lemonade.
3: Yeah.
4: That's a family tradition for them,
3: yeah,
4: and for us also,
3: yeah.
4: but it is a good time, and it's a good time to connect with a lot of people, and it's family entertainment.
3: Yes,
4: you know, it's family entertainment. So just get ready to come out and have a good time, and we certainly pray for good weather.
3: Yeah.
4: The only time I ever remember that we had to shut down early was several years ago. It was back before COVID, and we had a flash rain.
3: Yeah.
4: And everybody had to just wrap it up at about somewhere between 2 and 3 because it was a torrential downpour and nobody could do anything. And that was just so sad that year. But that's the only year that I remember, you know, that was so bad that we just couldn't function. So we had to just shut down. So we hope we have good weather and we want to see everybody out there. Stop by the Rotary booth and say, hi. You know, that's what we like to see people, and we like to hear stories from people.
3: No doubt. Well, Gay, we truly do appreciate everything that you have talked to us about today. We appreciate all the hard work that you put into Cal Days. I mean, again, without you all it doesn't happen. Without those awesome sponsors it doesn't happen. So be sure to thank all the wonderful folks that are a part of it, and hey, those businesses, stop by, check them out, see what kind of services they provide as always.
4: Absolutely.
3: And again, those are local businesses right here in our community. Gay, thank you again so much. Hope you have a fantastic rest of the day, and we'll talk soon, all right?
4: Okay. And we want to remind everybody, be sure, we've done this for 3 years now, stop by the Powwow Party Balloon Booth. It's right there by the Veterans Clock in the middle of town, because the children can get free animals.
3: Yes.
4: We partner with them, so that's something that you can do that doesn't cost a lot of money.
3: Yeah.
4: And there are a lot of the booths that will give water or give treats or things like that. So, you know, it's not all about money. It's about, you know, investing in your community.
3: Exactly.
4: So be sure and take advantage of all the free stuff you can get.
3: Yes, no doubt. Hey, the Armstrongs, we love a good free item. Trust me, we love a good free item. And there
4: when you've got kids, you need the free.
3: Hey, no doubt. Yeah. And there are plenty of free items at Cal Days. It's an opportunity, like you said, if you're trying to have fun on a budget, it's a great place to be, no doubt about it. If you're looking to support some awesome local vendors, a great place to be.
4: Yes.
3: If you're looking for fun, food, family, and so much more, it's a great place to be.
4: It's a great place to be.
3: Well, Gay, again, we truly do appreciate and hope you have a fantastic rest of the day. Again, that was Cal Days 2026, number 53, coming up on September 18th and 19th. We are super excited. And again, don't forget, check them out online at caldays.org for more information.
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5: 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Charles C.W. Mitchell, age 92 of Greene County, passed away on Sunday in Greene County. The funeral services will be at 12 noon Friday at the Ebenezer Presbyterian Church, with burial to follow in the church cemetery with full military rites by the Marion County Honor Guard. Visitation will be after 9:30 a.m. Friday morning at the church. Coward and Parrott Funeral Home is in charge of the arrangements. This has been the obituary of Charles C.W. Mitchell. Fork Media, Campbellsville and Greensburg, send our condolences to the families and to all who have recently lost a loved one.
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7: Here's your K-Country forecast. Ample sunshine expected today with daytime highs approaching 94. Winds out of the southwest around 5 miles per hour. Lows dip down to about 72. Tonight, clear skies. Ample sunshine expected tomorrow. High temperatures reach up to 96. That's your local forecast update. I'm meteorologist Jennifer Wojcicki from the K-Country Weather Center. Currently, it's 72 degrees.
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1: That was Dan and Jay Say So right here on the Morning Buzz on K Country 105.7. Good morning. Happy Tuesday, South Central Kentucky. Austin Armstrong tagging along with you this morning. Hope it's off to a fantastic start. Again, a big thank you going out to Gay McCubbin with the Cal Days Committee for stopping by, talking about all the wonderful things coming up on September 18th and 19th in downtown Greensburg for Cal Days 2026, number 53. We're excited for it. 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
3: From the Fork Media News Desk, I'm Austin Armstrong. Kimmelsville Police Department is reminding drivers to use caution as officers will be conducting traffic safety checkpoints throughout Kimmelsville. Police say these checkpoints are designed to promote highway safety and increase visibility and interaction with the community. During the checkpoints, officers will be enforcing laws involving driving under the influence of drugs or alcohol, driver and vehicle licensing, registration and insurance, seatbelt and child restraint violations, and motor vehicle equipment violations. Kimmelsville Police say checkpoints may be conducted at a number of locations through the city, including Meter Street at Chandler Street, South Columbia Avenue near Amazon, the Roberts Road bypass at Industrial Road, north of Central Avenue near Valero, and many other locations. Police say those locations are not limited to the listed areas and additional checkpoints may be conducted elsewhere. Drivers are reminded to make sure they are properly licensed, insured, and buckled up, and that children are secured in the appropriate restraints. Meanwhile, Kentucky State Police Post 15 are celebrating the retirement of one of its longtime members. Lieutenant Jeremy Johnson has retired after serving the Post 15 since 2002. Johnson spent his career serving area communities as a trooper, sergeant, and lieutenant. Post 15 says it is unusual for a trooper to spend an entire career at the same post while also advancing through the ranks. Kentucky State Police is congratulating Lieutenant Johnson on his retirement and thanking him for his years of service to the communities served by Post 15. As a reminder about an upcoming Kimmelsville Main Street meeting, due to unforeseen circumstances, the Kimmelsville Main Street monthly meeting has been moved to Friday, September 4th at 9 a.m. Eastern Time. That meeting will be held in the Kimmelsville City Council Chambers. And finally, the Green Taylor Water District Board of Commissioners will hold its regular called meeting today at 4 p.m. Central Time, 5 p.m. Eastern Time. The meeting will take place at the Water District office located at 250 Industrial Park Road in Greensburg. Both meetings are open to the public. For more details on stories like these and more, be sure to check out our websites, myq104.com, kcountry1057.com, and wtcoradio.com.
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5: Here's your K-Country forecast. Ample sunshine expected today with daytime highs approaching 94. Southwesterly winds around 5 miles per hour. Clear skies again tonight. Lows dip down to about 72. Ample sunshine expected tomorrow. Highs level off around 96. That's your local forecast update. I'm meteorologist Jennifer Wojcicki from the K-Country Weather Center. Currently, it's 73 degrees.
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That was Lady A, American Honey, right here on the Morning Buzz on K-Country 105.7. Austin Armstrong tagging along with you. Another hour of the Morning Buzz. It's on the way and brought to you by the wonderful folks at AutoSmart in Camelsville, Dual Broadband, United Citizens Bank, and Long Hunters of Coffee and a Tea. 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More great country music, more great conversation on the way. It's all coming up during this hour, the final hour, the Morning Buzz. But right now, Nate Smith, World on Fire, right here on WGRK.

that time of the morning. Time for birthdays and anniversaries. Here in the Morning Buzz on K-Country 105.7. 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Colton Steakhouse and Grill in Campbellsville. Dairy Queen, a grill and chill in Greensburg. And a poof of freeze-dried treats. And, of course, the daily winner today going to walk away with that Tavern 4 appetizer from Tavern on the Square. And on a Friday, two lucky listeners celebrate a birthday throughout the week going to walk away with some great treats, some sweet treats. That's an ice cream cake from Dairy Queen Grill and Chill. The other, a $20 gift card to poof of freeze-dried treats. And, of course, on Friday, the lucky couple of the week going to walk away with a lunch for two to Colton Steakhouse and Grill in Gamblesville. We started off with a big old happy anniversary going out to Barney and Nancy Taylor. Happy anniversary, guys. Hope it is a good one. Here is to many more years. Again, happy anniversary going out to Barney and Nancy Taylor. Candace Thompson celebrating that birthday today. Happy birthday, Miss Candace. Hope it is a great one. Derek Ritter, my man, turned the big 2-0 today. 20 years old. Happy birthday, Derek. Hope it is a good one. My man Jacob Doss celebrating a birthday today. Happy birthday, Jacob. Hope it is a good one, my guy. Hope it is the best of one yet. Kathy Weston celebrating a birthday today. Happy birthday, Miss Kathy. Hope you have a great day. Miss Lonnie DeVore celebrating that birthday today. Happy birthday, Miss DeVore. Hope you have a fantastic birthday. And last but not least, Valerie Lloyd celebrating that birthday today as well. Happy birthday, Valerie. Hope it is a good one. We take all those names, we drop them into the prize box.

Tavern on the Square in Greensburg. Again, a big congratulations and happiest of happy birthdays going out to Jacob Doss, my man. Happy birthday, Jacob. Hope it is a great one. And of course, don't forget, birthdays and anniversaries brought to you by the wonderful folks at Tavern on the Square in Greensburg, Colton Steakhouse and a Grill, Dairy Queen a Grill and Chill in Campbellsville, and Pooh Freeze-Dried Treats. And don't forget, birthdays and anniversaries, you can submit them at any time over on the website at KCountry1057.com or over on the Facebook page through the Facebook page. That's KCountry105.7 on Facebook. Coming up next, it's Travis Tritt, but right now, Shaboozy Jelly Roll, amen, right here on WGRK.

0: with Travis Tritt. Take it easy right here on the Morning Buzz on K-Country 105.7. Hey, appreciate you tagging along this Tuesday morning. 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
3: Taking a look at your local obituaries. Charles C.W. Mitchell, age 92 of Greene County, passed away on Sunday in Greene County. The funeral services will be at 12 noon Friday at the Ebenezer Presbyterian Church, with burial to follow in the church cemetery with full military rites by the Marion County Honor Guard. Visitation will be after 9:30 a.m. Friday morning at the church. Coward and Parrott Funeral Home is in charge of the arrangements. This has been the obituary of Charles C.W. Mitchell. Fork Media, Campbellsville, and Greensburg send our condolences to the families and to all who have recently lost a loved one.
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5: Here's your K-Country forecast. Ample sunshine expected today with daytime highs approaching 94. Southwesterly winds around 5 miles per hour. Clear skies again tonight. Lows dip down to about 72. Ample sunshine expected tomorrow. Highs level off around 96. That's your local forecast update. I'm meteorologist Jennifer Wojcicki from the K-Country Weather Center. Right now, 77.
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Don't forget, missed out on any of the fun today. 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Coming to next, Sawyer Brown, but right now, Lauren Lane and Chase Matthews.

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Austin McGraw, where the green grass grows, right here on the Morning Buzz on K Country 105.7. That's going to do it for us today here on the Morning Buzz. 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Don't forget, come back tomorrow. We'll tackle the hump day together. We'll get through the Wednesday with Austin's Question of the Week, your chance to win tickets to Beach Bend Park, the Grand Ole Opry Brain Teaser of the Week, plenty of great country music, great conversations, and, well, so much more coming up tomorrow. It all kicks off at 6 a.m. Eastern time, 5 a.m. Central time. It's the Morning Buzz every weekday morning right here on K Country 105.7. Again, thank you all so much for tagging along. I truly do appreciate it. Look, hey, I'm a blessed man to get to do what I do, and well, you all make it that much better. As always, love yourself, love each other. My name is Austin Armstrong, and I'll catch you on the next one right here on K Country.

0: expected today, with daytime highs approaching 94. Southwesterly winds around 5 miles per hour. Clear skies again tonight, lows dip down to about 72. Ample sunshine expected tomorrow, highs level off around 96. That's your local forecast update. I'm meteorologist Jennifer Wojcicki from the K-Country Weather Center. Currently, it's 81 degrees.
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That ain't my truck. On a closer look, that is Red Atkins. Chow with you. Welcome to your terrific Tuesday. We got you covered here in the first day of September already. Can you believe that?

0: Jai with you. We're heading to Darlington this weekend, all right, for NASCAR, the Cookout Southern at 500, and that'll be on Sunday. All right, that'll be on Sunday, Cookout Southern 500, September the 6th. There you go. Got to make sure that I got that right. All right, Kip Moore. He's got beer money. All right, we're going with him. Coming up next.
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6: Here's your K-Country forecast. Ample sunshine expected today with daytime highs approaching 94. Southwesterly winds around 5 miles per hour. Clear skies again. Tonight, lows dip down to about 72. Ample sunshine expected. Tomorrow, highs level off around 96. That's your local forecast update. I'm meteorologist Jennifer Wojcicki from the K-Country Weather Center. Currently, it's 81 degrees.
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0: Brian. Country Inn, she knows it. Cha, hey, first day of September, and we feel it, right? Let's bring it on. I'm ready for fall. I am. I'm ready to do a little trick-or-treating and cooler weather for sure, huh? Cooler weather for sure. Alan Jackson, don't you dare to think about it. Rocking the Jukebox coming up next.
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1: ABC News, I'm Sherry Preston. The jury in the Lindsey Clancy murder trial has told the judge in Plymouth, Massachusetts, that they cannot reach a unanimous verdict. The judge, acknowledging it is a difficult task, sent them back to deliberate some more. Clancy admits that she killed her three young children, but her defense argues she should not be held criminally responsible because she was suffering from postpartum psychosis at the time. Rescue efforts continue in Nepal as the families of some of the thousands still missing are hearing from relatives about what happened.
2: My sister-in-law and the nephew, they said like they've never seen anything like that before. She came home and cried and said, "I'm sorry." But she said the entire town is underwater.
1: There's one person still missing and flooding in the Grand Canyon. Two people were killed there. The Secretary of the Army stepping down last night. Dan Driscoll reportedly faced tension with Defense Secretary Pete Hegseth over recent Army firings. This is ABC News.
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8: Here's your K-Country forecast. Ample sunshine expected today with daytime highs approaching 94. Southwesterly winds around 5 miles per hour. Clear skies again tonight. Lows dip down to about 72. Ample sunshine expected tomorrow. Highs level off around 96. That's your local forecast update. I'm meteorologist Jennifer Wojcicki from the K-Country Weather Center. Currently, it's 86 degrees.
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0: Dolly, of course, and Jolene, and the tributes continue worldwide. Chris Stapleton, Lainey Wilson, Jelly Roll, Miley Cyrus, her goddaughter, sharing emotional tributes and moving performances. And CBS has announced a special titled Remembering Dolly, A Rhinestone Life, to celebrate her legendary life and career. And I will let you know as soon as I know when that is going to air. All right? Right here. Keep it locked.
1: 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Winners must appear in person with proper positive legal identification to claim any prize. Monday through Friday, excluding holidays, within 30 days or the prize will be forfeited. Prizes will not be mailed or delivered. Any winners under the age of 18 must be accompanied by a parent or legal guardian. No trade or cash equivalent will be awarded for any contest prize. Any person or persons found to be in violation of these contest rules before, during, or after the respective contest or giveaway will be disqualified and will not be eligible for further contests or giveaways.
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0: Fat John King, and let's get to drinking. In country music news, tributes continue. Chris Stapleton, Lainey Wilson, Jelly Roll, Miley Cyrus shared emotional tributes, performed moving covers of Dolly's music, including I Will Always Love You. And, of course, CBS has announced a special titled Remembering Dolly, A Rhinestone Life, to celebrate her legendary life and career. No date has been set, and I will let you know as soon as I know.
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3: Here's your K-Country forecast. Ample sunshine expected today with daytime highs approaching 94. Southwesterly winds around 5 miles per hour. Clear skies again tonight. Lows dip down to about 72. Ample sunshine expected tomorrow. Highs level off around 96. That's your local forecast update. I'm meteorologist Jennifer Wojcicki from the K-Country Weather Center. Currently, it's 86 degrees.
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0: Got his hands up. That's Jelly right there. Chow with you. 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We got Garth, all friends in low places, going to be at your show. We're saving money to do it. 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
4: From the Fork Media News Desk, I'm Austin Armstrong. Kimmelsville Police Department is reminding drivers to use caution as officers will be conducting traffic safety checkpoints throughout Kimmelsville. Police say these checkpoints are designed to promote highway safety and increase visibility and interaction with the community. During the checkpoints, officers will be enforcing laws involving driving under the influence of drugs or alcohol, driver and vehicle licensing, registration and insurance, seat belt and child restraint violations, and motor vehicle equipment violations. Kimmelsville Police say checkpoints may be conducted at a number of locations through the city, including Meter Street at Chandler Street, South Columbia Avenue near Amazon, the Roberts Road bypass at Industrial Road, north of Central Avenue near Valero, and many other locations. Police say those locations are not limited to the listed areas and additional checkpoints may be conducted elsewhere. Drivers are reminded to make sure they are properly licensed, insured, and buckled up, and that children are secured in the appropriate restraints. Meanwhile, Kentucky State Police Post 15 are celebrating the retirement of one of its longtime members. Lieutenant Jeremy Johnson has retired after serving the Post 15 since 2002. Johnson spent his career serving area communities as a trooper, sergeant, and lieutenant. Post 15 says it is unusual for a trooper to spend an entire career at the same post while also advancing through the ranks. Kentucky State Police is congratulating Lieutenant Johnson on his retirement and thanking him for his years of service to the communities served by Post 15. As a reminder about an upcoming Kimmelsville Main Street meeting, due to unforeseen circumstances, the Kimmelsville Main Street monthly meeting has been moved to Friday, September 4th at 9 a.m. Eastern Time. That meeting will be held in the Kimmelsville City Council Chambers. And finally, the Green Taylor Water District Board of Commissioners will hold its regular called meeting today at 4 p.m. Central Time, 5 p.m. Eastern Time. The meeting will take place at the Water District office located at 250 Industrial Park Road in Greensburg. Both meetings are open to the public. For more details on stories like these and more, be sure to check out our websites, myq104.com, kcountry1057.com, and wtcoradio.com.
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7: Taking a look at your local obituaries. Charles C.W. Mitchell, age 92 of Greene County, passed away on Sunday in Greene County. The funeral services will be at 12 noon on Friday at the Ebenezer Presbyterian Church, with burial to follow in the church cemetery with full military rites by the Marion County Honor Guard. Visitation will be after 9:30 a.m. Friday at the church. Coward and Parrott Funeral Home is in charge of the arrangements. This has been the obituary of Charles C.W. Mitchell. Brother Richard Eugene Lowe, 83 of Richmond, Kentucky, passed away Sunday, August the 30th, after a short illness. A funeral service will be held at 1 p.m. on Thursday, September the 3rd, at Oldham Robertson Powell Funeral Home. Burial will follow at Madison County Memorial Gardens. Visitation will be held prior to the service beginning at 11 a.m. on Thursday at the funeral home. This has been the obituary of Brother Richard Eugene Lowe. Anita Granny Price, age 94, of the Summersville community of Greene County, passed away Tuesday morning, September the 1st, at her home. Funeral arrangements are incomplete at this time and will be announced later by Foster Toller Curry Funeral Home in Greensburg. This has been the obituary of Anita Granny Price. Fork Media, Campbellsville and Greensburg, send our condolences to the families and to all who have recently lost a loved one.
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9: Here's your K-Country forecast. Ample sunshine expected today with daytime highs approaching 94. Southwesterly winds around 5 miles per hour. Clear skies again tonight. Lows dip down to about 72. Ample sunshine expected tomorrow. Highs level off around 96. That's your local forecast update. I'm meteorologist Jennifer Wojcicki from the K-Country Weather Center. Right now, it's 88 degrees.
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5: Here's your K Country forecast. Ample sunshine expected today with daytime highs approaching 94. Southwesterly winds around 5 miles per hour. Clear skies again tonight, lows dip down to about 72. Ample sunshine expected tomorrow, highs level off around 96. That's your local forecast update. I'm meteorologist Jennifer Wojcicki from the K Country Weather Center. Right now, 90.
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0: Kenny Chesney, Carry On. New album comes out September the 25th. It's called Silver Sands Marina, named after one of his favorite marinas. Seriously. Joe with you. I hope you're having a great day. Cookout Southern 500 this weekend, all right? Take your local listings.
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0: the Fork Media News Desk, I'm Austin Armstrong. Kimmelsville Police Department is reminding drivers to use caution as officers will be conducting traffic safety checkpoints throughout Kimmelsville. Police say these checkpoints are designed to promote highway safety and increase visibility and interaction with the community. During the checkpoints, officers will be enforcing laws involving driving under the influence of drugs or alcohol, driver and vehicle licensing, registration and insurance, seat belt and child restraint violations, and motor vehicle equipment violations. Kimmelsville Police say checkpoints may be conducted at a number of locations through the city, including Meter Street at Chandler Street, South Columbia Avenue near Amazon, the Roberts Road bypass at Industrial Road, north of Central Avenue near Valero, and many other locations. Police say those locations are not limited to the listed areas and additional checkpoints may be conducted elsewhere. Drivers are reminded to make sure they are properly licensed, insured, and buckled up, and that children are secured in the appropriate restraints. Meanwhile, Kentucky State Police Post 15 are celebrating the retirement of one of its longtime members. Lieutenant Jeremy Johnson has retired after serving the Post 15 since 2002. Johnson spent his career serving area communities as a trooper, sergeant, and lieutenant. Post 15 says it is unusual for a trooper to spend an entire career at the same post while also advancing through the ranks. Kentucky State Police is congratulating Lieutenant Johnson on his retirement and thanking him for his years of service to the communities served by Post 15. As a reminder about an upcoming Kimmelsville Main Street meeting, due to unforeseen circumstances, the Kimmelsville Main Street monthly meeting has been moved to Friday, September 4th at 9 a.m. Eastern Time. That meeting will be held in the Kimmelsville City Council Chambers. And finally, the Green Taylor Water District Board of Commissioners will hold its regular called meeting today at 4 p.m. Central Time, 5 p.m. Eastern Time. The meeting will take place at the Water District office located at 250 Industrial Park Road in Greensburg. Both meetings are open to the public. For more details on stories like these and more, be sure to check out our websites, myq104.com, kcountry1057.com, and wtcoradio.com.
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2: Taking a look at your local obituaries. Charles C.W. Mitchell, age 92 of Greene County, passed away on Sunday in Greene County. The funeral services will be at 12 noon on Friday at the Ebenezer Presbyterian Church, with burial to follow in the church cemetery with full military rites by the Marion County Honor Guard. Visitation will be after 9:30 a.m. Friday at the church. Coward and Parrott Funeral Home is in charge of the arrangements. This has been the obituary of Charles C.W. Mitchell. Brother Richard Eugene Lowe, 83 of Richmond, Kentucky, passed away Sunday, August the 30th, after a short illness. A funeral service will be held at 1 p.m. on Thursday, September the 3rd, at Oldham Roberts and Powell Funeral Home. Burial will follow at Madison County Memorial Gardens. Visitation will be held prior to the service beginning at 11 a.m. on Thursday at the funeral home. This has been the obituary of Brother Richard Eugene Lowe. Anita Granny Price, age 94, of the Summersville community of Greene County, passed away Tuesday morning, September the 1st, at her home. Funeral arrangements are incomplete at this time and will be announced later by Foster Toller Curry Funeral Home in Greensburg. This has been the obituary of Anita Granny Price. Fork Media, Kimmelsville and Greensburg, send our condolences to the families and to all who have recently lost a loved one.
0: 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Always keeping you weather aware.
3: Here's your K-Country forecast. Ample sunshine expected this afternoon with daytime highs approaching 94. Southwest winds around 5 miles per hour. Clear skies again tonight. Lows dip down to about 72. Sunshine expected tomorrow. Highs level off around 96. That's your local forecast update. I'm meteorologist Jennifer Wojcicki from the K-Country Weather Center. Currently 90.
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0: Coming back to her country roots is a married woman, Taylor and Swift. I knew it. I knew you. All right. If you haven't already, download her apps. All right. You need to take off somewhere for whatever reason, whether it's, you know, in the state, out of the state, out of the country. You got us with you, and you can stay in touch with everything that's going on in Greene County. All right. Fork Media, hit the download button, and hey, where are we going?
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7: Here's your K-Country forecast. Ample sunshine expected this afternoon with daytime highs approaching 94. Southwest winds around 5 miles per hour. Clear skies again. Tonight, lows dip down to about 72. Sunshine expected tomorrow. Highs level off around 96. That's your local forecast update. I'm meteorologist Jennifer Wojcicki from the K-Country Weather Center. Currently 90.
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0: 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I usually add dog. Joe Nichols, give me that girl. 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Coming up next.
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1: ABC News, I'm Michelle Franzen. Hours after Army Secretary Dan Driscoll submitted his resignation, the U.S. military is carrying out a new round of strikes against Iranian targets near the Strait of Hormuz. ABC's Tom Sufi Burridge has more.
2: CENTCOM, the U.S. military in the Middle East, is now confirming that it has been carrying out strikes against the Islamic Revolutionary Guard Corps, the Iranian military, if you like, because, they say, the Iranian Guard Corps, the Iranian military, has been attacking commercial shipping in the Strait of Hormuz.
1: A U.S. official tells ABC News that Driscoll's resignation from his role comes amid growing tension with Defense Secretary Pete Hegseth. In Massachusetts, the jury in the Lindsey Clancy trial informed the judge today they're stuck on coming to a unanimous decision, the judge ordering the jury to keep deliberating. And it is primary day in Massachusetts, the governor's race, along with House and Senate seats at stake ahead of the midterms. This is ABC News.
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9: Here's your K-Country forecast. Ample sunshine expected this afternoon with daytime highs approaching 94. Southwest winds around 5 miles per hour. Clear skies again tonight. Lows dip down to about 72. Sunshine expected tomorrow. Highs level off around 96. That's your local forecast update. I'm meteorologist Jennifer Wojcicki from the K-Country Weather Center. Right now, 91.
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John Deere green, my favorite color of green. All right, Lady A, calling an Uber, taking us downtown. Scotty Bottle Rockets on the way. The new Dan and Shay as well.

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0: Yeah, harmonies. No one can harmonize. Well, Brooks and Dunn, right? They're the younger version of a Brooks and Dunn. Dan O'Shea and Say So right there. Tim McGraw, Kenny Chesney, the new album coming out, and Zach Top coming up next.
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6: Here's your K-Country forecast. Ample sunshine expected this afternoon with daytime highs approaching 94. Southwest winds around 5 miles per hour. Clear skies again tonight. Lows dip down to about 72. Sunshine expected tomorrow. Highs level off around 96. That's your local forecast update. I'm meteorologist Jennifer Wojcicki from the K-Country Weather Center. Right now, 91.
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0: Kenny Chesney, always tan, barefoot, beer in hand, new album, September 25th. All right, in just a couple of weeks. John Michael Montgomery is coming up next. Thank you so much for your time today. I appreciate it always. And meet me back here tomorrow. All right? You got it. Ciao with you. Hope you're having a great day. And continue to keep it locked right here for your free.
1: 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So we show them how, and we tell them, with honest conversations that let them know what we expect. That's especially important when it comes to alcohol and other drugs. Kids need to know the dangers and how to avoid them. And when it comes to pain medications, opioids, they need to know that they should never be taken without a prescription and never shared with friends or family. It's dangerous and illegal. So talk with your kids, because when you talk, they hear you.
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1: ABC News, I'm Michelle Franzen. The U.S. military carrying out new strikes against Iranian targets. President Trump says in retaliation for Iran's attempt to add mines in the Strait of Hormuz. ABC's Tom Sufi-Burge says Iranian state media is reporting a series of explosions.
2: They are saying that there have been six explosions reported in one area down on Iran's southern coast, and also another load of explosions in another area. It is believed that the U.S. military is striking around Bandar Abbas. So that is very close to the Strait of Hormuz.
1: Authorities say two people are confirmed dead from flooding in the Grand Canyon. One person still missing. But authorities warn that many day hikers may not be accounted for yet in those missing numbers. Jurors in the Lindsey Clancy trial in Massachusetts continuing to deliberate. The judge telling them to stay the course, even though jurors signaled earlier that they could not reach a unanimous decision, deciding whether the mother had criminal intent when she killed her three children. This is ABC News.
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7: Here's your K-Country forecast. A heat advisory continues until 7 p.m. Thursday night. Ample sunshine expected this afternoon with daytime highs approaching 94. Southwesterly winds around 5 miles per hour. Lows dip down to about 72. Tonight, clear skies. That's your local forecast update. I'm meteorologist Jennifer Wojcicki from the K-Country Weather Center. Currently 91.
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0: Well, here we go. How much social media is too much, right? I'm sure a lot of us asked this new long-term study. May have the answer. Researchers tracked people over 11 years now and found that about 150 minutes of social media per day, roughly 2.5 hours, scrolling around appears to be the tipping point. Beyond that, users were more likely to report declines in mental well-being, while more moderate use wasn't linked to the same negative effects. I have a comment about this, but wait, I need to see what's going on Facebook right now and then Instagram. Let me get back to you. I'll be right back.
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3: Here's your K-Country forecast. A heat advisory continues until 7 p.m. Thursday night. Ample sunshine expected this afternoon with daytime highs approaching 94. Southwesterly winds around 5 miles per hour. Lows dip down to about 72. Tonight, clear skies. That's your local forecast update. I'm meteorologist Jennifer Wojcicki from the K-Country Weather Center. Right now, 90.
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0: Flying right along with a catfish. Here you go. Think as you drunk. It is Riley Green following his coaching run on The Voice this past fall. Riley will return next year for the celebrity version of The Voice. Oh, yeah. You thought maybe The Voice or American Idol, any of those singing competitions were going away? No. They're still very, very popular. Another round coming up soon.
1: Did you know that 9 out of 10 Americans are sick of the divisions in our country? 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
7: Here's your K-Country forecast. A heat advisory continues until 7 p.m. Thursday night. Ample sunshine expected this afternoon with daytime highs approaching 94. Southwesterly winds around 5 miles per hour. Clear skies again tonight, lows level off around 72. That's your local forecast update. I'm meteorologist Jennifer Wojcicki from the K-Country Weather Center. Currently 91.
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And Noah here with the catfish on this first day of September. How about it? Love it. Hey, Austin's back in tomorrow morning. Get your day going at 6 a.m. Brought to you by A Different Drummer Dance Studio, AutoSmart, Duo Broadband, United Citizens Bank, and, of course, Longhunter's Coffee and Tea. 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

0: Oh, yeah. She country, giddy up, and she know it. There you go. New one, Luke Bryan. By the way, Luke has planned his tour schedule around his son Bo's football games in high school now. Wow. What else is going on? Luke has been teasing all of the tracks on his upcoming album, by the way. Signs on his social, so follow it if you want a little listen, a little sample of some of the new music coming out. Besides that one from Luke Bryan. There you go.
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3: Here's your K-Country forecast. A heat advisory continues until 7 p.m. Thursday night. Ample sunshine expected this afternoon with daytime highs approaching 95. Southwesterly winds around 5 miles per hour. Clear skies again tonight, lows level off around 72. That's your local forecast update. I'm meteorologist Jennifer Wojcicki from the K-Country Weather Center. Currently, it's 95 degrees.
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1: From the Fork Media News Desk, I'm Austin Armstrong. Kimmelsville Police Department is reminding drivers to use caution as officers will be conducting traffic safety checkpoints throughout Kimmelsville. Police say the checkpoints are designed to promote highway safety and increase visibility and interaction with the community. During the checkpoints, officers will be enforcing laws involving driving under the influence of drugs or alcohol, driver and vehicle licensing, registration and insurance, seatbelt and child restraint violations, and motor vehicle equipment violations. Kimmelsville Police say checkpoints may be conducted at a number of locations through the city, including Meter Street at Chandler Street, South Columbia Avenue near Amazon, the Roberts Road bypass at Industrial Road, north of Central Avenue near Valero, and many other locations. Police say those locations are not limited to the listed areas and additional checkpoints may be conducted elsewhere. Drivers are reminded to make sure they are properly licensed, insured, and buckled up, and that children are secured in the appropriate restraints. Meanwhile, Kentucky State Police Post 15 are celebrating the retirement of one of its longtime members. Lieutenant Jeremy Johnson has retired after serving the Post 15 since 2002. Johnson spent his career serving area communities as a trooper, sergeant, and lieutenant. Post 15 says it is unusual for a trooper to spend an entire career at the same post while also advancing through the ranks. Kentucky State Police is congratulating Lieutenant Johnson on his retirement and thanking him for his years of service to the communities served by Post 15. As a reminder about an upcoming Kimmelsville Main Street meeting, due to unforeseen circumstances, the Kimmelsville Main Street monthly meeting has been moved to Friday, September 4th at 9 a.m. Eastern Time. That meeting will be held in the Kimmelsville City Council Chambers. And finally, the Green-Taylor Water District Board of Commissioners will hold its regular called meeting today at 4 p.m. Central Time, 5 p.m. Eastern Time. The meeting will take place at the Water District office located at 250 Industrial Park Road in Greensburg. Both meetings are open to the public. For more details on stories like these and more, be sure to check out our websites, myq104.com, kcountry1057.com, and wtcoradio.com.
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4: Taking a look at your local obituaries. Charles C.W. Mitchell, age 92 of Greene County, passed away on Sunday in Greene County. The funeral services will be at 12 noon on Friday at the Ebenezer Presbyterian Church, with burial to follow in the church cemetery with full military rites by the Marion County Honor Guard. Visitation will be after 9:30 a.m. Friday at the church. Coward and Parrott Funeral Home is in charge of the arrangements. This has been the obituary of Charles C.W. Mitchell. Brother Richard Eugene Lowe, 83 of Richmond, Kentucky, passed away Sunday, August the 30th, after a short illness. A funeral service will be held at 1 p.m. on Thursday, September the 3rd, at Oldham Roberts and Powell Funeral Home. Burial will follow at Madison County Memorial Gardens. Visitation will be held prior to the service beginning at 11 a.m. on Thursday at the funeral home. This has been the obituary of Brother Richard Eugene Lowe. Anita Granny Price, age 94, of the Summersville community of Greene County, passed away Tuesday morning, September the 1st, at her home. Funeral arrangements are incomplete at this time and will be announced later by Foster Toller Curry Funeral Home in Greensburg. This has been the obituary of Anita Granny Price. Fork Media, Kimmelsville and Greensburg, send our condolences to the family.

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2: 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Always keeping you weather aware.
3: Here's your K-Country forecast. A heat advisory continues until 7 p.m. Thursday night. Ample sunshine expected this afternoon with daytime highs approaching 95. Southwesterly winds around 5 miles per hour. Clear skies again tonight, lows level off around 72. That's your local forecast update. I'm meteorologist Jennifer Wojcicki from the K-Country Weather Center. Currently, it's 95 degrees.
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So good to be with you guys right here, right now, with a Catfish Jordan Davis. Rascal Flatts coming up, and right now we're going to think about love and think about Dolly and all the great memories and interviews and songs that she put out. And going to miss that lady, but man, just tons of songs and audio and fun from her we can always relive the rest of our lives. Here is Dolly and Think About Love.

0: There you go, Jordan Davis.
1: And turn that dang truck around, man. Well, check this out. A social media appeal helped reunite a woman with her late fiancé's ashes after another train passenger accidentally took her suitcase. Check this out. So a post from a lady was shared thousands of times before reaching the passenger on the train who mistakenly grabbed her bag instead of her own nearly identical one. She recovered the ashes and returned them to the beach where she and her fiancé had shared many happy memories to scatter them. Maybe a little creepy weird, but, you know, a lot of people want to scatter those ashes, and nothing wrong with that. But still, isn't that amazing how social media does work wonders?
2: 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Winners must appear in person with proper positive legal identification to claim any prize. Monday through Friday, excluding holidays, within 30 days or the prize will be forfeited. Prizes will not be mailed or delivered. Any winners under the age of 18 must be accompanied by a parent or legal guardian. No trade or cash equivalent will be awarded for any contest prize. Any person or persons found to be in violation of these contest rules before, during, or after the respective contest or giveaway will be disqualified and will not be eligible for further contests or giveaways. 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

0: Jelly Roll and Hands Up. We're back tomorrow morning. The music and fun right here. Austin is going to be with the Morning Buzz on a Wednesday already. Yeah, he'll be here at 6 Eastern. Hang out, win some cool prizes. Got the birthday contest, all being presented by Long Hunters Coffee and Tea, United Citizens Bank, Duo Broadband, a different number dance studio, and AutoSmart. Some really cool friends of our community. 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And join Austin tomorrow morning right here at 6.
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8: Here's your K-Country forecast. A heat advisory continues until 7 p.m. Thursday night. Ample sunshine expected this afternoon with daytime highs approaching 94. Southwesterly winds around 5 miles per hour. Lows dip down to about 72. Tonight, clear skies. That's your local forecast update. I'm meteorologist Jennifer Wojcicki from the K-Country Weather Center. Currently, it's 90 degrees.
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0: The sweet-sounding, awesome newcomer, Stella Lefty. Recently earned also that Stella is quite the horsey girl, like Lainey, Miranda, Ella, and Casey. Loves to giddy up. There you go. Her new big hit, Boston. Hearing it first right here. Hey, I'll be right back.
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0: is until 7 p.m. Thursday night. Ample sunshine expected this afternoon with daytime highs approaching 94. Southwesterly winds around 5 miles per hour. Lows dip down to about 72. Tonight, clear skies. That's your local forecast update. I'm meteorologist Jennifer Wojcicki from the K-Country Weather Center. Right now, it's 93 degrees.
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0: Hey, how about a little bit of celebrity news, huh? Gwyneth Paltrow, of course, the actress. She's got a Goop chicken, a Goop kitchen. Well, she has a Goop chicken, too. 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She owns this. It's the first sit-down restaurant from her catering, I guess. It is opening near San Diego. 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
3: Here's your K-Country forecast. A heat advisory continues until 7 p.m. Thursday night. Ample sunshine expected this afternoon with daytime highs approaching 94. Southwesterly winds around 5 miles per hour. Lows dip down to about 72. Tonight, clear skies. That's your local forecast update. I'm meteorologist Jennifer Wojcicki from the K-Country Weather Center. Currently 91.
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0: Kane Brown and Woman Woman. Hey, Kane has a new collab with his longtime friend, Lorna Lena, called Never Been in Love. We're going to try to get that on for you here in just a bit. Hang on, more great country on the way. Yeah, something you'd like to hear, hit me up. It's Craig Catfish Country at gmail.com.
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0: Here we go. Another study. More studies, more often. Are you excited? A new study ranks the happiest states in the country based on factors including physical activity rate. Yeah, got to get that exercise. Violent crime rates, depression rates, income to cost of living ratio. Utah lands at number one. Big outdoor state, thanks to the high scores for entertainment, affordability, community connection, and a high volunteer state. Nebraska is second. Utah and Nebraska are the happiest states. I bet they also have a lot of great ice cream and donut joints, too. Huh? All over the place. That makes me happy.
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4: 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Always keeping you weather aware.
5: Here's your K-Country forecast. A heat advisory continues until 7 p.m. Thursday night. Lows dip down to about 72. Tonight, under clear skies, winds out of the northwest around 5 miles per hour. Lots of sunshine outside again. Tomorrow, high temperatures reach up to 97. That's your local forecast update. I'm meteorologist Jennifer Wojcicki from the K-Country Weather Center. Right now, 90.
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0: say so. Well, let's get you up to date in the Uber world, right? The rideshare deal. Uber is adding a new safety feature that will let some parents live stream their kid teen's ride in real time from the driver's front-facing phone camera. All right? The option is part of Uber's teen accounts for riders ages 13 to 17, and both the teen and driver are notified whenever a parent starts watching. The encrypted video disappears when the trip ends and can't be replayed later. Though Uber may review a recording if a safety incident is reported, the feature is being tested in 9 U.S. markets now, with a nationwide rollout planned in the next coming weeks. You know what? Everybody's watching. Nothing like getting spied on 24/7. Before you know it, you can't even go to the bathroom without somebody watching. I know. It's going to happen. Prepare.
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1: ABC News, I'm Dave Packer. U.S. Central Command says it's completed a new round of airstrikes on Iranian targets. The U.S. accusing Iran of trying to relay mines in the Strait of Hormuz. The jury in the Lindsey Clancy trial sent home after a fourth day of deliberations. Jurors telling the judge Tuesday they were deadlocked but told to come back for deliberations tomorrow. Clancy's attorney, Kevin Reddington.
2: I don't know that it's a good sign or a bad sign or any sign. It's that they're working hard to try to come to a decision.
1: Attorneys say Clancy was suffering from postpartum psychosis during the killings of her children. A jury finds Dwayne Kevedi Davis guilty in the murder of Tupac Shakur after nearly 30 years of the rapper's death. Tropical storm Edouard has made landfall along the Louisiana and Texas coast with potential flash flooding. Just 2 months now until the midterms, and a whistleblower is claiming the Trump administration's new mail-in ballot plan is, quote, fundamentally flawed. Wall Street, the Dow down 419 points today. This is ABC News.
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8: Here's your K-Country forecast. A heat advisory continues until 7 p.m. Thursday night. Lows dip down to about 72. Tonight, under clear skies, winds out of the northwest around 5 miles per hour. Lots of sunshine outside again. Tomorrow, high temperatures reach up to 97. That's your local forecast update. I'm meteorologist Jennifer Wojcicki from the K-Country Weather Center. Right now, 86.